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3: 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How are you doing? Good to have you. Thanks for tuning in today. Just heard some April and Vista. Very Bad News was the song. Traditional Noise is the name of the new release out now on 3rd and Hayden. And April and Vista did an EP with Little Dragon a couple years ago. And actually, when they came through to perform, when Little Dragon came through KEXP to perform, they brought April and Vista with them as part of their touring band. Very nice people. And if you haven't heard the EP that they did with Little Dragon and you're a Little Dragon fan, or even if you're not, you never heard of them and you want to check it out, it's a beautiful EP. But this new release is really cool too. Again, it's Traditional Noise from April and Vista. New music from Kelly Stoltz. So Kelly Stoltz is an epic songwriter musician and human. I don't know how to describe Kelly other than he is wonderful. Watts Moonstar is the name of the song that you just heard from the new album out now on Dandy Boy Records called If You Don't Know Me By Now. You can catch him July 12th at San Francisco's Bottom of the Hill. And Kevin Morby also in the set from that beautiful new album, A Little Wide Open. You heard the lead single, Javelin. It's out now on Dead Oceans. Kevin is out on tour right now. He just recently came through KEXP and Seattle. And went at his show here in Seattle, by the end, you know, he had a jacket on. And by the end of the show, he had taken that jacket off and was wearing a KEXP shirt underneath it. It was very, very special to see that. Faces in there. Ooh la la. That one comes off the Rushmore soundtrack. And I played that one after the Little Joy song before it, because that Little Joy song seems like a song that could belong on a Wes Anderson soundtrack. Don't you think? Fabrizio Moretti, born this day in 1980. He is Little Joy. And you heard their song The Next Time Around from that beautiful album, self-titled album. Came out on Rough Trade in 2008. And Fabrizio is also a member of The Strokes and a couple more bands. So great to have so many of you here today. Thanks for checking in on this beautiful Tuesday. Jen and Orcas said hi. Jim and Queen Anne, Lori in Bellingham, and Chris in Portland. Forrest listening from Denver today. Tony in Point Richmond, and Chris in White Center. Also Matt in Oakland checking in today as well. Thanks for saying hi. So this day in 1962, Thor Eldon, who's the co-founder and guitarist for the Sugar Cubes, was born. He's also a co-founder of the band and a co-founder of their record label, Bad Taste. So let's listen to some music from the Sugar Cubes. This is a song called I'm Hungry. Me too.

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6: 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Hey, thanks for tuning in today. Some dead pioneers in the set, that one featuring Sleaford Mods and Jason Williamson. The Worst Among Us is the name of that new song from the forthcoming album Wagon Burner, out on the 26th of this month. Cannot wait to hear it. Dead Pioneers put out one of my favorite records of last year, so excited to hear this one. Amal and the Sniffers in there, You Should Not Be Doing That from Cartoon Darkness. And new from Lime Garden, All Bad Parts, Maybe Not Tonight, name of that album. Ween's Ocean Man, Talking Heads, Stay Hungry, and the Sugar Cubes, I'm Hungry. Stick around for joy. It's all here on KEXP. It's the station where the music matters. Here's some Mild Life for you and the Magnificent Moon on KEXP.

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2: You're listening to Drive Time here on KEXP. I'm Evie. I'm your DJ with you until 7 p.m. today. I'm glad that you're here. Thanks for tuning in. Some MF Doom in there featuring Mr. Fantastic. Rap Snitch Knishes from Food, Rhyme Sayers release from 2004. There was a request that came in for some MF Doom. I thought I'd get that one on. Some Avalon Emerson also in the set. Written Into Changes, the title track off her record from a couple months back, came out on Dead Oceans. And Avalon Emerson's going to be coming through Seattle playing Capitol Hill Block Party this year during the weekend of August 7th through 9th. And at the top, Mildlife's The Magnificent Moon from a great album called Phase from 2018. That was my first intro to Mildlife, was that song. And I remember I found it. I'm like, I'm going to listen to this and I'm going to take a shower. You know, you turn your music up really loud when you're showering. Where my husband came in and was like, this sounds kind of like the music that you would hear in a spaceship. And so that's what I hear every time. And what you should know about me is that I would be fine with all of my music sounding exactly like the music that comes out of a spaceship. So anyway, I'm Evie. I'm here with you till 7. If you have requests or suggestions for music today, let us know, okay? DJ at KEXP.org, 206-903-5397, or DJ Evie Stokes on Instagram. Both Russell and Chris helping out behind the scenes today, so you can say hi to them as well. But we just always love to hear from you. Let us know where you're tuned in from, what you're up to today, if you're cooking anything good. We want to know that, okay? Those are things we want to know. And so on that, the MF Doom track that I just played for you, he's sampling himself or using his own beat that he made as under his moniker Metal Fingers, which is behind me right now. It's the song Coffin Nails. So he used it twice, you know, and I'm glad he did, because what a beat that is. Okay, up next, I got a request for some Foals from Kathy. So let's listen to a song called A Knife in the Ocean from What Went Down. Here on KEXP.

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3: 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Hello. Thanks for joining today. Thanks for listening in. I hope you are enjoying the show. I'm glad that so many of you writing in are, like Roger in Baja Sur is listening today. David and Julie listening from San Francisco. Todd in Scottsdale and Ryan in North Seattle. Sean in South Park. And Kathy and Doug tuned in from Duval today. Angelo in Denver. Savi and Sam in Mexico. We're dancing along to that MF Doom I played earlier. And Nick in Michigan sent our really nice message today. So thank you all very much. It's nice to have you here. Some washed out in the set there. Don't Give Up from Paracosm, a beautiful album from 2013. It was released on Sub Pop. And Twen also in there from their 2025 album called Fate Euphoric. Godlike was the name of that song. And they came through KEXP and performed live on Drive Time a couple months ago. If you would like to see that performance, you can subscribe to our YouTube channel. You'll get a first look as soon as it comes up. They are such a fun band. It was a really fun performance to sit in and watch live. And that album is killer. The Smile also in there. That one live at Montreux Jazz Festival in July of 2020. You heard their version, their live version of The Opposite. And Fools at the top, that one for Kathy. A Knife in the Ocean from What Went Down, one of my favorite records of 2015. That's a beautiful album as well. And again, all here on KEXP. We are listener-supported, listener-powered radio. 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All right, some Will Van Horn behind me right now. It's a cover of Aphex Twin. I'm going to turn this one down because up next I have some Ambulance Limited. This is Primitive, The Way I Treat You on KEXP.

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2: Drive time here on KEXP. Hello, I'm Evie Stokes. I'm DJing for you until 7 p.m. today. Always fun to hang with you, so thanks for tuning in. Some Space Moth in the set. Do We Exist? From the forthcoming album Inward Eye, out on Greenway Records on the 26th of this month. You heard some Roxy music in there from Avalon. That was The Space Between, a beautiful record, a perfect record. The final studio album from Roxy Music. Lauren Otter in there, Praxis, from the new album Whole World as Vigil, and Ambulance Limited at the top. Primitive, The Way I Treat You, from their self-titled album from 2003. It's funny, two people wrote in mentioning Tower Records as soon as I played that song. But Jim said, ooh, I love this Ambulance Limited album. I remember buying it on my lunch break at the Tower Records in Bloomingdale, Illinois, shortly after it came out. Wow, that was a long time ago. Hashtag old. Big response to that song, so I'm glad so many of you were happy to hear it today. Oh, again, I'm Evie. I'm DJing for you today until 7 o'clock, and then you have the lovely Derek Mazzoni on for Wopop from 7 to 10 p.m. And 8 p.m. tonight, he has a live on KEXP session from Gogol Bordello airing, and that is going to be fun. Can't wait to hear it. So then you have Atticus on tonight from 10 to 1, and Abby on the overnight from 1 to 5. Abby was walking around in here earlier. I think she might be going to see a movie or something. But I always love seeing Abby and giving Abby hugs. She's just such a lovely gal, that one. All right, some Adrian Young behind me now. I'm going to turn this one up. Stay tuned. Mitski is on the way next. It's KEXP.

That's San Francisco artist Geographer from his 2015 album of covers, I Know What I Know, covering some Paul Simon in there. Here at Drive Time on KEXP, and hey, on this day in 1970, Be Real was born from Cypress Hill, and you know the one. Here's him on an Outkast song called Explosion. This comes from Stank on Ya. I absolutely love this record so very much. It was released in 2000, and it's here on KEXP.

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1: I will be back with you tomorrow, same time, same place. So stay tuned. We got one last song coming your way from Brian Jackson next. This one featuring Black Thought covering Gil Scott-Heron. So stay tuned, and I'll see you tomorrow, okay? Take care.

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Thanks for listening to the radio. I'm Derek Mazzoni, your DJ and host. You're listening to Fela in Dub, brand new project out of Hamburg. This is Everything Scatter. In Dub. Evie left us with Brian Jackson featuring Black Thought. The Revolution Will Not Be Televised. Originally penned by Gil Scott-Heron. I just got back from Warsaw, Poland, where I gave the keynote at the Radio Poland New Trad Festival. It was an honor. I'll be playing some music from my home country. Music celebrating the sun. Goga Bordello in studio at 8 o'clock. That was so good. And a lot more. Keep it tuned. KEXP, where music of the world

You got a tutu wop-up. Once again, I'm Derek Mazzoni. Fela Kuti. Done dub style with Sebastian Hoglauer on trumpet, Stefan Huber on horn, Nico Schabel, alto and tenor saxophone, Jacob Lackner on baritone, Stefan Mueller, bass, rhythm guitar, tenor guitar, and Manuel Del Col, drums, percussion, dubs, and effects. It's a brand new release, Fela in Dub, on Agogo Records on Wopop and KEXP. I'm going to stay in this little vibe and go to Brazil.

0: Orchestra Elsa Bordel Nacho. Bim Bom Bom Bom. Que se sepa from Horoscope Records, 1973, Volume 4, re-released on Mr. Bongo just recently. Taraju and Dutra with Amo Menino, and started us off with Fela Kuti, remixed and dubbed with Nico Chabel, Everything Scatter on Wopop. 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I'm here till 10. Atticus is on after that, and the overnight will be with Abby. Keep it tuned.
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0: You got to tune to Wopop KEXP. I'm Derek Mazzoni, your DJ and host. And just came back from Warsaw, Poland. I was originally born in Poland. I'm an immigrant. And got turned on to so many amazing new artists that are combining tradition in all these really interesting ways. So I'm going to be playing a set of that tonight. Gogo Bordello at 8 o'clock. They're in studio, which was awesome. And then Celebrating the Sun. It's a gorgeous day here in Seattle. This is Oberkass Travel, combining tradition in all sorts of new interesting ways out of, I think they're out of Krakow. For you, on Wopop, KEXP, where music of the world matters.

0: A piece called Gronicek from the Warsaw based band Secunda. Cenina. Cenienie is the name of the record on Wopop and KEXP. Rafael Rogniszki and Ruzyczniak Tajini with a piece called Otmel Bulbul from the record Bura. Rafael is a Polish guitarist, composer, and researcher, and Ruzyczniak Tajini is a Serbian artist. And Fiedronovic, solo project of Piotr Fiedrovic, sound artist, documentarian, a piece called Dumania off of the record Transmissions, and started us off with Oberkas Travel with Skibka off of their self-titled release that came out in November 2025. Some of the artists I got a chance to spend some time with when I was just in Warsaw last week, doing the keynote at a New Traditions Festival. Honored to do that. If you want to look at clips and get more information on that, you can find me on social. I'm the only Derek Mazzoni out there, be it TikTok or Instagram or Facebook. Hope you're doing well. Hope you're enjoying the show. I'm here till 10, Atticus after, and Abby after that. And want to let you know that we're introducing New Music Tuesdays, your weekly delivery of music discovery. 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I get the same things and they're awesome. Gives you a head start at checking out some of the most exciting new releases we're adding to our collection right now. More information can be found at kexp.org.
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0: Okay, let's get back into it. Altid Gun and a few other Anatolian rock bands really opened up an interesting interest in this retro sound, and it continues. It's the music industry, so if you have a hit, you make tons of versions of it. This is a new one, and a quite good, called Societ 25, and this is called Sev Delice on Wopop KEXP, where music of the world matters.

0: A request for Gal Costa. I don't have the track, but here she is with her sibling, Gitana Veloso, Que Pena, on Wopop and KXP. Angelique Kidjo featuring Nile Rodgers and the Brazilian singer Isa on her new brand, new release, Hope. Oh, yeah, yeah, is the name of the track. And Societe 25 with Sev Delice off the record, Yagara. Societe 25, it's a trio composed of songwriter and vocalist Mer Verdem, guitarist Glenn Fallows, and composer Paul Elliott. This is Wopop KEXP, KXP's long-running show focused on international music, world music, global, modern global, all these genres as they have evolved. My name is Derek Mazzoni. I'm your DJ and host, celebrating now, I believe, my 34th year here, helping the station grow and prosper. We're now at 92.7 FM in the Bay Area, and I want to let everybody know, in the Bay Area, please, you have till 8 o'clock tonight to vote in the state elections. And please do. Coming from a country that did not have a right to vote when I was living there, I know how important that is. So go out there and vote. Wopop KEXP, where music of the world matters.
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Los Mirlos on War Pop and KXP performing tonight at Hidden Hall in Fremont with Terra Cactus, June 2nd, legendary cumbia artist performing tonight at Hidden Hall in Seattle at in Fremont. And let's see, I want to thank Evan for helping out behind the scenes. They're performing once again Los Mirlos, Bay Area, August 18th at the Regency Ballroom. This is War Pop KEXP. This is Captain Planet, one of my favorite DJs. He's going to be on tour. He's on tour right now, actually, opening for Thievery Corporation on their summer tour. And this is him remixing the Earth Tones on War Pop.

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0: out of the beautiful country of Qatar, Fahad Al-Kubaisi, with a piece called Badin. June 24th in Seattle, Qatar takes on Bosnia, and I've got a legendary track from Bosnia coming up a little later on. You heard the Brazilian band Ubuntu and As Candeeiras de Itapau, O Vento, and Earth Tones with Captain Planet. That track is officially 12 hours long. Limones, the Captain Planet remix, and Captain Planet traveling with TV Corporation. Don't know if they're going to be coming up to Seattle. They will be in September. Don't know if he's going to be joining them. Okay, this is Wopop, KEXP, 90.3 FM, 92.7 FM, in the Bay Area, all over the world at KEXP.org. I've got the Gogo Bordello in studio and performance coming up for you in just a flash. Just wanted to let you know, the first time I heard Gogo Bordello, I was in New York. I was at the Bulgarian Bar on Canal Street. Had an opportunity to meet Eugene. I interviewed him in 2014 here. And also 10 years ago, he came through. And just in March, he came through. And this, so much has changed with Ukraine, with the world in that time period. We covered that in the interview a bit. But right now, let's get into it. Gogo Bordello in the studios of KEXP on Wopop.
1: KEXP, I'm Derek. Thank you for watching. Thank you for listening. Gogo Bordello in the house.
2: In the house.

0: Gogo Bordello in a house. KXP, more music of the world. It matters.
1: Yeah, man. So this one is Life is Possible Again. Coming straight out of the bone marrow department. Yeah, pulling it out from the depths.

0: plug all this stuff back in. I've kind of came undone from sitting there.
1: Gogo Bordello in a house of KEXP. This is beautiful now. Thanks for watching. Now leave your house and go out and see some live music. Go see some DJs. Get the hell out of your home.
0: I'm back.

0: No time for idiots.
1: That was good.
0: What was the last time we had time for idiots? Was that the 90s?
2: These days, I don't know.
1: These days, it seems to be there's a lot of time for that. We're trying to minimize it.
0: You got to tune to, you got to watch. Thanks for watching, radio people. This is KEXP, Gogo Bordello in the house. The new record is We Mean It, Man. Just dropped. Congratulations.
1: That's right. Thank you.
0: You've been bringing this music for a few decades right now, Eugene. Roma, Eastern European punk energy. Just a quick question, because we've known each other. The last time we saw each other, you were recording this in Williamsburg.
1: Right. Oh, that's right, yeah.
0: It was cold. I was there. It was beautiful. And you're playing tonight. You're on a bit of a tour, which has been great. Yeah. How are people understanding these stories that you're bringing out here right now differently than when you first started?
1: It's a rare instance of new thing. You're talking about new record, yeah?
0: And just in general, like, you know, this, you're not brand new to this thing. You've been doing this for a while, so you could actually cover the history when you started.
1: Yeah, but, I grow a new tale every year.
0: There you
1: That's the difference. You know, we never made same record twice, so we're never going to do that. So that's how we do it.
0: How do you
1: think
0: people
1: always
0: are,
1: new.
0: How do you think people are, because the shows are great, and you guys are definitely not a nostalgia act. There's a new generation that's coming in every single time. But how are people, from what you're seeing, from your sensing, how are they listening to you? What are they getting from the show?
1: Now is a kind of a very kind of a hybrid, interesting time where, like, you know, we were at some festival and I saw somebody walking in like a tie-dye, acid-washed, you know, basically jam band t-shirt and with a Sex Pistols logo over it. And I was like, well, there you go. Mm-hmm. That's the sign of the time right there. Mm-hmm. It was never like that. You couldn't do that in the past. You're going to get beat up either at your jam band show or definitely at the punk rock show for wearing that t-shirt. You know, now it's just kind of like blurring lines. Not always in a good way, but there is a good way to blur them. There is a good way to connect universes. So, you know, I think that's what people are getting out of it. It's like we're kind of like a deck of cards, which is there's a lot of archetypes and our music floating. But, you know, it's not so as ambitious as our project was when it began, as you remember.
0: Yeah.
1: You know, it didn't mean that we came down from some opposite mountain as... you know, everybody who grew up listening to, you know, Cure and Smiths and Joy Division. Like, we came from the same mountain, just in the different geographical things. And through the prism of New York City, you know, through, like, exposure to, like, you know, some key bands like Sonic Youth, you know, Fugazi. And you know, it kind of grew into whatever you're hearing. It's kind of all those cards on the same table just being reshuffled all the time. That's kind of how I like it.
0: But if it's still a cultural migration, musical cultural migration, and when you first started, when we had you here, and I think it was back in Dexter, our first place, people didn't think about Ukraine. It just wasn't in the news. People didn't think about these movements of people. Now they do. They're understanding it. There's
1: right.
0: much more of a global perspective on this right now. And how do you think people understand it differently? I mean, you're there, you're traveling, you spend time in Brazil, you were in Ukraine performing as being a global citizen and presenting a band, a global band. How do you think people are getting what you're giving?
1: Yeah, yeah. I'll tell you, actually, it's in any swarm of negative energy, like the toxic times we live in, you know, with all the warfare and crazy things going on, there's always still something there will be some positive outcome, and one of them is that aside from realizing, you know, that Ukraine is a kind of a very strong part of Central Europe, basically, mm-hmm. It's also, I think, people's understanding broadened that it's not some kind of a, you know, neighborhood that's onto its own thing. It's a kind of a very, you know, when we were growing up, we were listening to like Sturzer und Neubauten and Birthday Party and, you know, and Marcus Smith and The Fall and, you know what I mean, and Agnostic Front and, mm-hmm. and Deserter from Poland right there. In fact, they came to play to Kiev several times. I was at those shows. So you feel me? It's kind of opening up eyes into the situation that that's the way it needs to be perceived. That it's just been always part of the kind of cosmopolitan global cultural movement.
0: So you think it's more people now are getting an understanding that there's a shared humanity, that there is no like other, we're all kind of together.
1: Well, I don't know if they're all getting that. Mm. That would be amazing. As Frank Zappa often said, if music could change, the world would be living in a heaven a long time ago.
0: But that's what happens at your shows, though. It's interesting because it's very much a communal effort. I've been to a bunch, right, and people come in and they want this cathartic experience, and you're more than happy to give it. Yeah. It's going to be interesting, especially tonight, for everybody watching right now. I'm sorry you can't be there. But, you know, a week ago was a different world. Mm-hmm. Right now, here,
1: yeah,
0: and to have that catharsis in a live setting, you could be just sitting there, but that's not what you guys do. It's like that chair.
1: You said it. It's not what we do. We do this where we are, I'm going to bring up a couple more Poland references because...
0: Dziękuję bardzo.
1: No, because mm-hmm. you're from Poland. And I met Staniewski, the theater director, mm-hmm. and the disciple of Grotowski. You know, here in New York City, in New York City, and we had many conversations like this about why is that theater so, refuses to go away. You know, it's pretty archaic form of things. Yeah, but it's because soul loves the catharsis, and people still rather go, not all, but the ones who know the way to the source, they'd rather go and pay bigger money and get bigger, closer to an actual catharsis because it's healing. Mm-hmm. And that's kind of, music is very much part of that, especially, Gogol Bordello is like kind of married to musical, I don't want to say musical theater, but it's certainly been pretty theatrical in a lot of ways. So I think people seek that and they find it with us. And, we were able to turn our, carny lifestyle not only into an Olympic sport, but into a traveling art therapy, perhaps, to some extent.
0: No, it's true. It happens.
1: Yeah.
0: People are sweaty. Happy.
1: We need healing, too. I think I'm not damaged or something.
0: Yeah. I know. Well, that's another conversation. But we also are grateful. Thank you, everybody. You were awesome. Yeah. You really brought it. I've never heard Schopenhauer mentioned in a session. You mentioned you rhyme Schopenhauer. So that was a first. So thank you for that.
1: It's right there for you. It's right under the shower.
0: There we go. This is
1: or
0: one of the
1: the towel.
0: This is one of the magic of you.
1: Keeping it sophisticated.
0: So look forward to the show tonight. Thanks for coming back. Thanks for making
1: thanks for
0: this
1: having
0: happen.
1: Us.
0: I want to thank you all for supporting KEXP. And I want to thank our amazing video and audio team. I'm Derek Mazzoni. Keep it tuned, KEXP, where music of the world matters. Peace.
1: Yo, this is Eugene Hoots from Gogol Bordello, and you're listening to Whoa Pop with Derek Mazzoni on KEXP. Dobrze.
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0: Okay, you got to tune to Whoop Up on KEXP. You just heard Gogol Bordello. You heard No Time for Idiots. You heard Mystics. You heard We Mean It, Man. You heard Life is Possible Again. And you heard Ignition. A lot of that from their brand new record, We Mean It, Man. I want to thank Evan for helping out behind the scenes. You can go to our KXP playlist and find each individual song connecting to that song on our YouTube channel. We are a radio station. We're known for video, but we're really a tactile radio station. And so it's always great to have that for you as you're listening. before you're watching or after you're watching, however it goes. This show's archived for 2 weeks, and then I put it up on my Mixcloud. My name is Derek Mazzoni, and if you want to know all the stuff that I'm working on right now, you can find me on social. I'm the only Derek Mazzoni out there. I've got music from Pigeon coming up. I got music from Adakunle Gold. I've got music coming up in just a bit from the Irish band Kneecap, and a bit more. But as I said earlier, the World Cup is coming to North America, and Seattle's got a game on June 24th between Qatar and Bosnia. So I want to play you Made in Bosnia right now on Warpop on KEXP. Actually, let me play this first, and then I'll get a message, and then more great music for you here on Warpop on KEXP, where music of the world matters. Gogan Bregovic, Made. What's

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0: The legendary Klezmatics, Undo Akerst, from their brand new release, We Were Made for These Times, out on Piranha Records. We had an in-studio with them also. You can find that via our YouTube channel, and I believe Evan's going to be putting a link to that on our playlist shortly. An interesting track before that, made in Bosnia, from Goran Bregovic, featuring Sifet and Mehmed, from the 2017 release Three Letters from Sarajevo, Opus 1. And this is a great record. I got a chance to interview Goran at that time when he was playing at the Moore Theater. Still working and trying to get him into KXP, but at least was able to get that. Let's see. This is Wopop KEXP. I'm Derek Mazzoni, your DJ and host. Lots of music to get to in the set. As I said, Kneecap. We've got Adekunle Gold, A Quick Message, and then music from the legendary Toto La Mopasina, passed just a few days ago from Colombia. So something for that for you in just a bit on Wopop KEXP, where music of the world matters.
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0: Totola Mopossina, born Sonia Bazanta Vida. She passed away May 17th at the age of 85. Los Sabores del Pojo on Putumayo presents Latinas and Cut Chemist Tambor featuring Toto La Mopassino, passed away once again May 17th. This is Wopop KEXP. I'm Derek Mazzoni, your DJ and host. Got an hour left to go. Tons of music to get in the set, and as always, focused on artists that are coming to town. So this took me into a whole other direction, and now I'm about to play for you after this quick message. Music from Natalia Lafourcade, my favorite singer coming out of Mexico right now. She's performing at 8 o'clock at the Paramount Theater on June 17th. One of my favorite songs from her in just a flash on Wopop KEXP, where music of the world matters.
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London-based jazzy Afrobeat band Kokoroko Da Do Da from Tough Times Never Last on Brownsville Recording came out in July 2025. And Natalia Lafourcade, Porque Sufrir off of Hasta La Raíz. And that's she's playing in the Bay Area on June 13th. That's sold out. June 14th at the San Jose Civic Center and Seattle, June 17th at the Paramount Theater. Kokoroko Bay Area, June 16th and 17th at the Minor Auditorium. There's a wait list. And June 20th at the Neptune Theater. I got another great artist coming up playing same night at Nectar. I'm letting you make your choices as you may. And on WOPOP on KEXP, where music from all over the world matters, and especially music of artists that are coming to town. A couple of bits of info on that. COVID was a real MF, and it really, a lot of people forgot how to go out, especially going out to shows of artists that they never heard from before. That's why stations such as KXP and outlets such as KXP are so important, because new artists get a chance to be seen and heard, and especially when those artists are coming from different parts of the world, that's hyper important for you to get out, get out of your house, go to a show. If you're introverted, you don't need to talk to anybody. Just be there. You will get the vibe. You will get all the health benefits. All the peptides are coming to you from being out in a live show. Trust me on that. So lots of these artists coming to town. And I've been on this roll with this, but I, as I was telling you about before, I just came back from Warsaw, Poland. And there I saw a Belarusian ensemble by the name of Kasari. And I want to play something from them, because Belarus is in the news for all the wrong reasons. Sadly, this was a band advocating for and trying to get their music and their culture out, such as Ukrainian bands have been doing for a long time. So this is Kasari from Belarus on WOPOP and KEXP. Then more music of artists coming to town.

0: The band is called Soyuz, and they are from Belarus, as are all the other bands that I just put together, that set. The track is called Krok Step. Self-titled release came out in 2025, and now on Bongo Records. After relocating to Warsaw in 2022, the band was joined by Polish musicians Albert Kracz and Igor Wiśniewski on guitar, touring a little bit, playing out Molcha Doma in that set with their track Soyuz. They're now based in LA on the goth and electro scene, doing quite well. We had an in-studio with them, put a link to that up for you in just a bit. And a band that I got a chance to spend some time with in Warsaw when I was there last week, Kasari, a piece called Oj da Sonce. After a self-titled release, the band was formed in 2023, and all its members are originally from Belarus. The repertoire is based on archival recordings of traditional Belarusian songs, including feast and lyrical songs, as well as warrior and mower songs. We have a link to their info on our playlist. I want to thank Evan for helping out behind the scenes on all this great stuff. Lots of music to get to. Kneecap coming up, and a quick message, and then music from the legendary reggae singer Sister Nancy, who's going to be performing in Seattle on June 20th at Nectar Lounge. More info about that in a bit, and as always, seeing if the artist is going to be playing in the Bay Area for you, where we're broadcasting now at 92.7 FM. Big shout out to Jay Boogie, Ben, and all my amazing friends, and Adam in the Bay Area. KXP, where music of the world matters.
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1: No?

0: legendary Sister Nancy gracing the stages of Seattle. June 20th at Nectar Lounge. Looking forward to that. And my friend Kit Hops is going to open that show with the Girl and His DJ set. We have fabulous DJs here at KXP and a whole bunch of new shows, relatively new. I've been here for 34 years, so obviously I got a bent on it. But Positive Vibrations, it's been going on for a long time. Kit Hops, Manning the Wheels of Steel, that was started by my dear friend and one of my mentors, John Kurtzer, years ago. We got Astral Traveling, Astral Plane, we've got The Continent, we have Eastern Echoes, and a lot more here for you. On KEXP, where music of the world matters, you also heard Madoda Matunjwa with Give Us More from a great new collection on Mr. Bongo called Record Club Volume 8. Warp Up, KEXP.
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1: All right. Wasn't planning to drop that just before that ID, but there you have it. Great shows for you here on KEXP. So, when I was in Warsaw just recently, still feeling a little jet lag, I got a chance to speak with some great musicians, and one of them is in this legendary ensemble. It's a Highland music group from southern Poland, Zakopane, working with the Twinkle Brothers, another legendary reggae artists. Pieśń Godzina, Don't Betray My Love. Polish dub and reggae for you on Wopapa.

This is Mr. Cheikh Lo from Senegal in Kermasar Ndakaru Njae. And you are listening to Pop with Derek Mazon on KAXP Seattle.

0: The band is called Moscote. Sorry, the record's called Moscote. The band is called Tiago Trad. And Purificacao is the name of the record. Just opened the CD and played it, checked it first, liked it enough, and there you have it. 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I'm Derek Mazzoni, your DJ and host, 90.3 FM Seattle, 92.7 FM Bay Area, all over the world at KXP.org via smart speaker or mobile app. However, whenever you may be listening, thank you for listening to the radio. 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This is where music of the world matters. In a set, you heard Sam Kowalski, a one-man project of Mateusz Kowalski from Warsaw, Poland, Lawrence from the award-winning Sam Kowalski record, and the Twinkle Brothers featuring Trabunia Tutiki, Pieśno Godzina, Don't Betray My Love, from a great collection called Polska Roots, Beats, Dubs, Mixes, and Future Folk from Poland. Twinkle Brothers are originally from Falmouth, Jamaica, and Trabunia Tutiki are from Białe Dunajec village near Zakopane, Poland. I got a chance to spend some time with Trabunia Tutiki last week when I was in Warsaw. This is KEXP, where music of the world matters, and this is the Irish band Kneecap.
1: Soma Sophie Tucker.
2: Leszek to chota do nyak ka nyak to fuck the chine. Hadig me to stop lunish. So Ray Lynn, like yellow, or war na ray blood. Darns an air than a gay

0: Palestinian Bay, the lower than Changi, but the smallish and the wildish and from its infrastructure social the Bay.
1: Actually, we're clean assassin here in the real. Clean, yet, the plastic up, yet, here.

You got it into WOPAP and KEXP. You just heard Gugush, Fageh Atashin, Iranian singer born in 1950, still going strong. Banned from performing for 20 years after the Iranian Revolution from 1978 to 1979. Still performing, as I said. And that set out of Jerusalem, Hadag Nahash with Shalom, Salam, Peace. And then the Irish band Kneecap with Echad Godel, after a most recent release, Athenian, out of Belfast. The trio consists of Mochara, Mogolai Bap, and DJ Provai. In the background, another one of those Fela and dub tracks, this one featuring the Finnish sax player Jimmy Tenor, one of my favorites. So stoked to be able to grace your ears with this. I am here for 5 minutes more. Atticus is in the studio. He'll be here from 10 to 1. The overnight will be

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0: This is Shane Anikulabukuti, and you're listening to Woke Pop with Derek Mazone on KEXP. My house, baby. This is my house.
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I will be gone the next couple of weeks. I'll be hanging out in Italy, going out there with my mom, so I wanted to start off the show with a bunch of Italian music. We had a couple of Italo disco tracks back to back. That is M&G from When I Let You Down from M&G. Right before that was BWH with the song Stop. Started the show off with some Goblin from the Suspiria soundtrack. There's a Dario Argento museum and shop in Rome. I'm very excited about that. Big Argento fan, big Goblin fan. I love Suspiria. So I'm just very excited. If anybody has any recommendations for Rome, Venice, Milan, let me know. We'll be there for a couple of weeks, so I'll miss the next couple of shows, but have a great show planned for tonight. Derek Lefty with some Fela Kuti. That was a dub remix of that one. If you have any requests, you can send them my way, dj@kexp.org, or you can text me at 206-903-5397. Got one for Interpol that already came in, so I'm going to try and get to that here very, very shortly. But first, I wanted to play some new music from Gelly Haha. Clouds Will Carry Me to Sleep. It's KEXP.

0: Music from Geese. That is Cobra from Getting Killed, my favorite record of 2025. West Side Cowboy right before that, a new song called Kick Stones. The Boys from It Goes On, that new record is out on August 21st. A request for Interpol from their self-titled release, that is Memory Serves. And Jelly Haha at the top of the set, that is Clouds Will Carry Me to Sleep. It's all here on KEXP, where the music matters. 90.3 FM in Seattle, 92.7 FM in the Bay Area.
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0: All right, my name is Atticus, your host and DJ every Tuesday night, 10 p.m. to 1 a.m. Getting lots of great requests. 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We're going to play some new music from Genesis Owusu. This one's called Pirate Radio. Let's get

It's new music from Chanel Beads. That is Song for the Messenger, From Your Day Will Come. That new record is out at the end of the month on June 26th. Alex G in there, June Guitar from Headlights, because it's June. Why not? And I love that song. And it's also just kind of perfect for the kind of evening that we're having on my way in. I know it's later in the night now, but it's been very, very warm in Seattle today. Very pretty day. Had an incredible sunset yesterday. But I was driving around, had to get some cat food before the show, so I went to the pet store. I was driving around with the windows down, and that song is just perfect for that kind of vibe. Black Marble right before that is Jim Carroll New Year from Life in Small Spaces. That one is out on August 21st. Catherine Monin there, No Magic from CM Ultra. That new record is out, or new EP is out on July 31st. And Genesis Owusu starting off that set with Pirate Radio. That is from Red Star Woo and the Worldwide Scourge. That one came out just a few weeks ago. And Genesis Owusu is going to be going on tour, playing the West Coast in November. I believe playing in Seattle on November 8th. I don't remember the San Francisco date off the top of my head, but you can go check it out. My name is Atticus, your host and DJ every Tuesday night, 10 p.m. to 1 a.m. And I got a great request for the new Get Down services. 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

Happy birthday to Zia McCabe of the Danny Warhols. That is Minnesota from the Danny Warhols Come Down. It's here on KEXP 90.3 FM in Seattle, 92.7 FM in the Bay Area, and all across the world, kexp.org. More local music from Mikey Moo. They're out of Seattle. That is Uncomfortable Silence from Fresh Idiot. That one came out back in 2024. And Get Down Services by Request at the top of that set. That is The Radiator. My name is Atticus. I'm here every Tuesday night, 10 p.m. to 1 a.m. Don't forget about our New Music Tuesday. It's going to be your weekly delivery of music discovery. 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We lost a bunch of funding from the Corporation for Public Broadcasting, and so your support goes even further than it ever has. So thank you so much. I'm going to get right back into it and play some music from Pete Shelley. This one's called Homo Sapien.

That's new from Juju Rogers, that one featuring Jamila Woods. Elohim from Pink Guitar, Spaceships, and Voodoo Dolls. Devin Lamar, Organ Trio, back with new music. That one is called Chicken Leg. New music from Telehealth. Cool Job from Green World Image. That one came out last month. And Pete Shelley with Homo Sapien. It's all here in KEXP, 90.3 FM in Seattle, 92.7 FM in the Bay Area. 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I know you always have your phone with you. So why not put the app on it? It sounds really good. I really like it. You can save songs on there. You can go back. You can use the archive, listen to anything from the last couple of weeks. It's very, very, very handy. All right. If you have some requests, send them my way, dj@kexp.org. Or you can text me 206-903-5397. Just got a request here. Let's see. There it is. Coming from Nick in Sonoma, requesting Sister by Caribou, dedicating this one to his sister, whose name is Becky.

It's the 9th anniversary of that album. I used to spend so much time alone from Chastity Belt. That song is called 5 a.m. Tom Mission there and Yousef Days teaming up for that album, What Kind of Music? That is the title track to that one. Rufus the Soul by Request. That is Inner Bloom from the Bloom release. 9 minutes of just some beautiful music. They're going to be playing the Gorge in Eastern Washington this weekend. Boards of Canada back with new music the first time in 13 years. The album is called Inferno. That song is Prophecy at 1420 megahertz, and that whole record is amazing. I played that song last week on this show. I played another song, A Mechanical Breakdown, which I filled in for on Friday night. And Friday afternoon, I was walking around. It was a little wet out. It was a little rainy. And I just went on a big long walk, went to a friend's going away party. And I put that album on, and it was such a beautiful album to just listen to walking around the city. I felt like I was just staring up at skyscrapers and the sky, and I don't know, very pretty. Go check that one out. Caribou at the top of the set, that one also by request. That one is called Sister from Suddenly. It's all here on KEXP, Where the Music Matters, 90.3 FM in Seattle, 92.7 FM in the Bay Area. And of course, we stream across the world, kexp.org. Got a lot of love from people during that set. It's a very, very slow and very pretty set for a lot of that. So thank you so much for all the love. If you want to reach out, send in a request, just say hi. You can do so dj@kexp.org, or you can text me at 206-903-5397. Here's new music from Kelsey Liu. This one is called Portrait of a Lady on Fire, one of my favorite films of all time.

whoa, whoa. Yeah, yeah, yeah, yeah. Barack Obama looking at me. What's up? What's up? I'm hiring hands, inspiring fans. I'm giving out jobs.

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1: Baptized, I'm a baptized. Let's get baptized. About to baptize. Let's get baptized. I'm a baptized. Let's get.

some new music from Kneecap. That one is called Smugglers and Scholars from Fenian. That record came out back in April. Or actually, I think it got pushed, right? To May 1st? I think. I can't remember for sure. I'm going to be seeing Kneecap in 2 weeks in Milan. Me and my mom are going to Italy next week. We leave on Sunday. I'll be gone for the next 2 weeks. So this is my last show on KEXP for a couple of weeks. But one of the things that we're doing that we're both very, very, very excited about is seeing Kneecap play in Milan, especially since they can't come to North America right now. So very excited to see that show. If anybody has any recommendations for Rome, Milan, and Venice, let me know. Spillage Village right before that, which is the combo of JID and Earth Game teaming up, that one featuring Ant Clemens. It's called Baptize from the Spilligion release. Arm & Hammer and The Alchemist teaming up there, that one featuring Quelly Chris. Tutorones is the name of that song from Haram. And Kelsey Liu back with new music. The new album is called So Help Me God. It comes out next Friday. That is Portrait of a Lady on Fire, which is one of my all-time favorite movies. I mentioned that and got a few different texts from people talking about Portrait of a Lady on Fire, including fellow DJ Sean Morrow. He just looked at my letterbox because I put that on the real-time playlist. If you have letterbox, you should check me out. My name, at Atticus Zenon. I put it in the real-time playlist. Sean and I have now been texting about The Long Goodbye, which is another one of my all-time favorite movies. All right, if you have any requests, send them my way, dj@kexp.org, or you can text me at 206-903-5397, and I'll try and fit this into the last hour. I have a couple people I need to respond to as well. Getting a little behind, but we'll catch up. We'll figure it out. We're going to get back into some music. This is a song that I've just been absolutely obsessed with lately, and then we're going to play some new Dua Soleil. But this is music from Fat Dog. This one's going out to Davey.

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That is Jeepster from Electric Wario. Wario. Electric Warrior. And those bongos you're hearing in that song are being played by Mickey Finn, who was born on this date back in 1947, passed away in 2003. He played bongos and congas in T-Rex. He also played on the last Tyrannosaurus Rex album, Theater of Stars, and then on several T-Rex records after that. Television, their debut single, Little Johnny Jewel, from the Ork Records box set. If you don't know that box set, go check it out. It's one of my favorite box sets compilations of all time. It's all Ork Records, mostly New York-based stuff, late 70s, Lower East Side, lots of punk stuff on there. It's, you know, Television is on there. Richard Hell is on there. Also gets into some Alex Chilton stuff. It goes all over the place. It's very good. It's got a great book. Love it. And I love that song and the guitar work on it. If you are lucky to find a original 7-inch, which I do have, it's a little frustrating to listen to because that song's 7 minutes long and you have to flip the 7-inch halfway through. So I recommend getting the box set so that you can listen to that without having to flip the 7-inch. Downtown Boys right before that. Serena is the name of that one from Public Luxury. The new record is out on June 26th. That's in just a few weeks. Uranium Club going back to 2024. Big Guitar Jack Off in the Sky from Infants Under the Bulb. Blonde Shell back with new music. That is Heart Has to Work So Hard. Got a great request for Duo Soleil. I realized I haven't responded to that email yet. I don't think so. Yeah, I have not. Sorry, I'll get back to that in just a second. That song is called Breathe from Of Earth and Wires. And Fat Dog at the top of the set, a song that I've just been obsessed with the last few weeks. I can't say it on the air because it is dirty, but it's Go F Yourself. And the clean version is Go Love Yourself. All right, we got a little less than half an hour left together. Then Abby's going to be coming in with the overnight from 1 a.m. to 5 a.m. That's going to be great. Make sure you stay tuned for that. And this is my last show for a few weeks. I'll be heading to Italy on Sunday for 2 weeks. All right. I got a couple Curtis Mayfield things I want to get into the mix here shortly because he was born on this date. But first, I wanted to play some more old music. Got a great request for some Bobby Darin last week that I didn't get to. So I'm going to play that one right now.

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0: A couple of Curtis tracks back to back. One was Billy Jack from There's No Place Like America Today. And another was when he was in The Impressions. That is the title track to People Get Ready. I love both of those songs dearly. Curtis Mayfield would have been 84 years old today. Bobby Darin by request. That one got requested last week, and then I didn't get a chance to play it, so I figured I'd play it this week. That one is called Beyond the Sea. It's all here on KEXP, 90.3 FM in Seattle, 92.7 FM in the Bay Area, across the world, kexp.org, and on our free mobile app. Once again, my name is Atticus. Every Tuesday night, 10 p.m. to 10 p.m. to 1 a.m., except for the next 2 weeks. I will be out the next couple of weeks. I will be traveling to Italy with my mom, first time. For both of us, actually, it'll be really fun. We're going to Rome, Venice, Milan. I think we're doing Como and maybe Bergamo, too. So if you guys have any requests, or not requests, suggestions for me, let me know. Feel free to email me here. I'll be here for probably about another 10 minutes. But you can also email atticus@kexp.org if you have any good suggestions. We'll take them all. I'm making a huge map of things that I want to try and hit while we're there. All right, I'm going to step out of the way here, pass it on over to Abby here in just a few minutes. I'll leave you with a couple more tracks. I hope you have a great night, a great day, a great week, and weekend. It's been very, very nice here in Seattle. Might actually rain this week, but it has been very nice. So, all right, I think that's all I have to say. I will see you in a few weeks. I'm going to play a couple more. I'm going to start it off right here with Baby Rose. This one's called But Never Mind.

0: 55 burgers, 55 fries, 55 tacos, 55 pies, 55 cokes, 100 tater tots, 100 pizzas, 100 tenders, 100 meatballs, 100 coffees, 55 wings, 55 shakes, 55 pancakes, 55 pasta, 55 peppers, and 155 taters.
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Ian Sweet with Criminal Kissing from her forthcoming record, Shiver Struck. It'll be dropping on July 24th, and then she'll be making her way up the West Coast, playing Seattle, Washington on November 4th at Baba Yaga, and then San Francisco on the 6th at Cafe du Nord. 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And, you know, follow along, mark your favorite tracks as we go off into the overnight. I'm Abby, hanging out with you till 5 a.m., giving you some Kate LeBon that is home to you from the album Reward. You got to watch her session from that year, too. Also on the playlist for you. But don't miss our KEXP sessions over on our YouTube channel. And we kick things off with Foxygen. That's San Francisco. Yeah, shouting out you, Bay Area, from their album. We are the 21st century ambassadors of peace and magic. And shout out to my twin coworker, goth brother, Atticus, with Real Estate, with Water Underground. Love that track from Daniel back in 2024. It's all here. Where the Music Matters on KEXP. And hello, it's Abby, here to haunt you once again. And hope you're doing well wherever you are in the world. Thanks so much for locking in. And let me know what you want to hear at dj@kexp.org is the email. And you can also text carefully, 206-903-5397. Sounds good? You ready to roll? Because we got a lot of new stuff to get to, including Downtown Boys Get Down Services. Mike D from the Beastie Boys has new music. That's awesome. And also, I'm so stoked to see some new Black Marble on the horizon. They have a new album on the way called Life in Small Spaces. And here's their new track called Jim Carroll New Year on Listener Powered. KEXP.

0: just what is it that you want to do?
1: Well, we want to be free. We want to be free to do what we want to do. And we want to get loaded. And we want to have a good time. And that's what we're going to do.
2: Well, wait, baby, let's go.
1: We're going to have a good time. We're going to have a party.

out of Scotland. It's Primal Scream with Loaded. That's the 7-inch version from Come Together. Also, has a really cool remix by Andy Weatherall. Rest in peace, man. And gosh, getting those Primal Scream vibes also from the new Get Down Services track called I Can't Die Like That. It gets really hypnotic. Like, the vocals are, like, you know, totally chill in there, but then it just kind of keeps rolling you back in with this kind of groove that, you know, screams the Primal Scream. And they have a new album on the way called Massive Champion. It's going to be dropping in August. Oh, so far away. But loving these singles so far. Also, Joy Division with Shadow Play from Unknown Pleasures. We got the KVB and brand new Black Marble at the top of this set with Jim Carroll New Year from their forthcoming record, Life in Small Spaces. That's their first album in 5 years. Looking forward to it. And you can follow along in the real-time playlist over at kexp.org. And you're tuning in from 90.3 FM in Seattle and 92.7 in the Bay Area. And thank you for existing at the same weird hours of the night. And it's a beauty here at the station that we can be human, or maybe I'm a gremlin at this hour. I definitely ate after midnight, and we can be in existence 24/7 with you wherever you need to be. So thanks so much for choosing here, and shout out to everyone tuning in already. Jella in Berlin, Adam, I don't know where you're listening from, but hello. And Matt saying, we're enjoying your set list this morning in Rome, Italy. Cheers to you. Well, cheers to you, Matt and Megan. Thanks so much. And Eric texting in from New Zealand. Enjoy Wellington, my friend. And thank you, everyone, for being here. Let me know what you want to hear and what you're up to. DJ at kexp.org. And on the way, I got some new stuff coming your way. I haven't heard of Dent May in a long time, and he's got a new one, a new single called The Big One. So let's see if it lives up to the title's expectations. It's right here on KEXP.

KEXP. Yell with Je Vous Te Voir from Pop Up back in 2007, and back in a simpler time where everyone had treadmills in their music videos and danced at clubs. And oh gosh, the fashion in this music video. 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Download them, it's free. But the fashion in the videos, I'm like, oh my God, it's my whole college wardrobe right there. Oh, wow. It's a flashback. It's really fun. And also, we have a really cool remix from Effers Injustice teaming up on the new Anjali track with What You Want. And also, Yesair with Ambling Alp. I miss them. Where did they go? It's from their album Odd Blood back in 2010. And we kick things off with Dent May. That's called The Big One. And it's all here, where the music matters, in the weirdest hours of the night of KEXP. My name is Abby. I hang out with you and haunt you every Wednesday from 1 to 5 a.m. And just so you know, New Music Tuesday gives you a little delivery in your inbox of music discovery. 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So go get the New Music Tuesday newsletter, because you know, it's nice to look through your spam and find something nice, which is us. We're not spam. We're just delightful. Cool. Also on the way, I got tunes from The Kills. I got some Fleet Foxes. I got some Hot Chip and Belle and Sebastian. And ooh, guess what? On this day in 2020, Run the Jewels released their fourth album, RTJ4. And, oh, they stopped by our KEXP studio not that long ago prior to that. You got to watch this session if you haven't seen it. It is amazing. And here's Run the Jewels with DJ Premier with Ooh La La on KEXP.

0: Harlem.
1: ASAP Rocky with Tony Tone with from the album Testing. And you can catch him playing Climate Pledge Arena here in Seattle on June 30th. Also, Curtis Mayfield remembering him today on his birthday with Don't Worry If There's a Hell Below, We're All Going to Go. And also, we got brand new Vince Staples in the mix. That's Blackberry Marmalade from the forthcoming album Crybaby, which will be out this Friday. Also, Rhapsody featuring Anderson .Paak with Ooh Wee from Layla's Wisdom, and Run the Jewels topping it all off here, where the music matters, on the overnight on KEXP 90.3 FM Seattle, 92.7 in the Bay, and all around the world at your KEXP mobile apps. 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She's amazing. 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Pew, pew, pew, pew. Lasers, music. It'll be awesome. Cool. On the way, I got a new one from Lito Pimienta. She is back with a new album called Caribeña. And here's the first single called Toxica on Listener Powered KEXP.

Bad Bunny DTMF with Debbie Tirar Mas Fotos here on Listener Powered KEXP. I linked one of the best Super Bowl halftime shows ever on the real time playlist for you at kexp.org because Bad Bunny Bowl was the best bowl. Also, Sophie Tucker in the mix with Drinky from Soft Animals. This song was featured in the new Boots Riley movie, I Love Boosters. Just saw that last night, and it was phenomenal. If you haven't seen that movie and you like Everywhere, Everything, All at Once, that movie, let's see if hopefully 2 a.m. Abby Brain said that correctly. But if you like that movie, you're going to love I Love Boosters. And also the Sophie Tucker Drinky placement in it. Oh, mwah, chef's kiss. And kicking us off was Lito Pimienta with Toxica with Carabena from that new album. Is going to be dropping July 17th, combining Caribbean and Enya vibes. Which I really like that she made that her album title. Can't wait to dig into more on how that came about, because that's awesome. And my name is Abby. Hello. I'm your Wednesday Adams who haunts you every Wednesday from 1 a.m. to 5 a.m. Pacific time. Hope you're doing well wherever you are in the world. And shout out to everyone tuning in. Shout out Sumiko, Kurt, writing in from Capitol Hill, Manuel tuning in, and also shout out to Shelby in Estonia, everyone worldwide right here where the music matters. We got you on the way. I got some Suki Waterhouse, but first we got to celebrate Susie Quatro's birthday. She is a female rock icon and she's turning 76 today, so I'm going to give you a little bit of Devilgate Drive coming for you on KEXP.

DJ Assault with one of his greatest hits, Sex on the Beach. I want to see him DJ live so bad. Just excellent Detroit sound right there. Big Frida and Sophie with Blaze That Ass here, where the music matters, on the overnight on KEXP 90.3 FM, 92.7 in the Bay and all around the world at KEXP.org. We also had Mama Africa, Miriam Makeba with Pata Pata, and Angelique Kidjo featuring Ira Starr with I Can, Are You Coming Back, from her new album Hope. And also celebrating Susie Quatro's birthday at the top of the set with Suki Waterhouse, who mentions her in the opening lines of Moves. And of course, the classic Devil Gate Drive here on KEXP. My name is Abby, hanging out with you till 5 a.m. Pacific time. Hope you're doing well wherever you are existing in this known universe. Let me know where you're listening from, what you'd like to hear, what you're getting up to at dj@kexp.org. 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And lucky for you, Kalela has new music for you. 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

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Wolf Mother is going to be playing the Showbox on July 5th in Seattle and at the Great American Music Hall in San Francisco on July 8th. Joker and the Thief, so good. And also Republica with Ready to Go. That's a U.S. mix of that track from their 1996 album. And Republica vocalist Samantha Sprackling, a.k.a. Saffron, is 58 today. I remember finding this track when I watched 10 Things I Hate About You. You know, it was during that high-energy party scene where Kat Stratford, played by Julia Stiles, tells her sister Bianca to stop worrying about what others think and to enjoy her youth, and then Ready to Go plays. And I remember like going up to like my VCR and rewinding that and pressing play just so I could hear the song because I wanted to figure it out. I did that to so many movies. Also, we got the Cardigans with My Favorite Game. And BB Trix sampled this Cardigans essential on her new track called A La Mala. Which is produced by Hudson Mohawk, already dropping multiple singles. Really looking forward to her new album. And also, you can check out everything I'm playing on the Real Time playlist over at our website, kexp.org. But also, you can download our free mobile apps. Yes, download them. And then it's free because of support from listeners like you. So thank you for making this an accessible resource to all who want amazing music from around the world and great community. You're a part of that. So donate anytime at kexp.org. And on the way, I got new tunes from Robin Hitchcock, and I also got some new Miss Grit, some Licky Lee, and also Ed O'Brien, you may know him of Radiohead fame. He also, back in 2020, I believe it was, put out an awesome record under his own name. And he's back with Blue Morpho and this single called Teachers. It's KEXP.

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Like you woke up one day and decided this was it. Time to move on now. Time to let life fly and close that chapter. Had a spark of the start and we left it in fractures. I would have done anything for you.

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0: 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Love that track. Fred Again, I Need to See You Live. Also, DJ Seinfeld just announced a new album on the way. And this track, If This Is It, featuring Dan Whitlam on there, sounding great. He's got a new emotional club-leaning sound across nostalgic house, 2000s tinged trance, and this 12-track LP on the way features SG Lewis, Confidence Man, lots of good collaborations on here. I'm really excited to see the evolution of DJ Seinfeld. Also, Radiohead with Idiot Tech with Kid A, their fourth album, and Ed O'Brien from Radiohead is going to be dropping another solo record that's called Blue Morpho, and the track you heard is Teachers. And you can catch him on DJ Eve's In Our Headphones podcast, focusing on tracks that he's listening to. Check it out on the real-time playlist over at kexp.org. And my name is Abby. Hello there. We're in the middle of the weirdest hours of the night. It's about 3:30 a.m. here in Seattle. And, you know, just bopping around, not getting any more caffeine. So things might get weird. But you know what? We have Aja Monet, and things are going to get Holly weird with her track from the new album, The Color of Rain.

handouts framed in the halls of fascism. To be on house arrest with no house, just arrested. Everyone's worried about clean air. People can't filter this corruption. Maybe, maybe socialism is on its way. Look at us. Look at us who took the breeze for granted. Running faucet of dreams, mutual aid. Octavia Butler newscasting premonitions from a gravesite in Altadena. The ghosts of consequence stain the air. What's the insurance policy for chickens coming home to roost?

SOS formation, bodies near the Everglades, gullible, low frequency. No research, no risk taking. Four drunk travelers with bloodshot eyes sip on sweating beer cans just off the corner, waiting out the downtown protest. A trans woman in burgundy crop top with yellow geometric sunglasses and an ivory umbrella shielding the sun sips on iced tea from her straw. The universe is universing. The tow truck tricksters try to boot the tires of the people. Pawns peddling for the state. Every job can be undone by the will of the worker who sees

can you do for me? Cash at me in my caption. Get over, get ahead. Culture, open tabs, generation in the echo chambers of greed. A bunch of individuals who want to go viral over commentary. All caps, baby boomer text threads. No spine having. Dump as doorknobs. When people show you who they are, believe them.

0: Yeah.
1: Muna with her new album, Dancing on the Wall. That is Wanna Be Her. Ugh. This album is just nonstop bangers, and they're going to be playing Capitol Hill Block Party in Seattle in August. Also, Debbie Friday, Robert Glasper Experiment, and Aja Monet in that set. Find it all on the Real Time playlist over at kexp.org. And now I got a fun remix of Robin's Blow My Mind coming at you on KEXP.

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Father John Misty, The Payoff, the second single of 2026, arriving 5 months after The Old Law back in January, right here, where the music matters on KEXP. It's The Overnight with me, Abby, hanging out with you as I do every Wednesday from 1 a.m. to 5 a.m. Pacific time. Also in that set, we got The Safaris with Wipeout from 1963 and local music from Seattle featuring Chico Detour with their track Crying at My Party. They have a new tape out with Wash It Down. Also, Super Organism and a brand new reimagining of Robin's track Blow My Mind with Argentine duo Cariel and Paco Amoroso. And it's all here. Yeah. We're here in 4 a.m. hour. We're getting weird. The caffeine has worn off. But hey, we're getting through. We're waking up on the East Coast. We're going to sleep in Australia, according to Rob. And it's so fun to see where everyone is at in these crazy time zones. So thank you for being here. And feel free to check in. Let me know what you want to hear in this final hour of the weird hours of the night at DJ@KEXP.org. 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Whee! Awesome. And lots of great album anniversaries today. I'm going to try and to get to as many as I can, including this one from Hot Chip, who released their second studio album, The Warning, featuring so many good tracks, Over and Over, Colors, and this one, Boy from School, on Listener Powered, KEXP.

0: The Black Keys with Fever from their album Turn Blue. And they're currently on tour now. I know they just finished up the West Coast, but heading out across North America. Also new music from Corrala Dust. That's Fever. Also watched their KEXP in-studio session from this past November. 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Also, Tears for Fears in that set with Head Over Heels. And on this day, in 2006, Hot Chip released their second studio album, The Warning, featuring Boy from School. And it's all here. 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
0: It's KEXP on the overnight. My name is Abby, hanging out with you for another half hour, but going to introduce you to some new Thundercat tunes featuring Tame Impala. This is called No More Lies.

way it goes. But my therapist told me that I should tell you the truth, and you're still angry. So sometimes I feel like I still should have lied. I tell you the truth because I care, but I also lie to you because I care. But if I tell you the truth, I guess I can sleep better at night. But then it looks like I don't care because I'm telling you the truth. I mean, I guess I'm just not a... Everybody hates when they get to that part when they realize that I don't want to tell you I don't care, but if it seems like I don't care, it doesn't mean I don't care. It just looks like I don't care. Because my emotions have been sanded off. I live in LA, sweetie. What do you expect?

Courtney Barnett, live on KEXP, just this past September, performing Mantis. 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And that's all because of you, dear listener. Thank you for donating. And you can throw whatever you're able to anytime at kexp.org. Donate to make this amazing community and resource possible for all. Also, local music from Death Cab for Cutie with Riptides from their forthcoming record that is out on Friday, their 11th, called I Built You a Tower. And also, they have announced tour dates, including San Francisco on Sunday, August 9th for Outside Lands, Seattle on Sunday, September 6th to headline Bumbershoot. And a special happy birthday to Biba Doobie, turning 26 today. That's her track from 2021 called Last Day on Earth. Also, new music from Cerrone and Adi Oasis with New Highs. Love this disco vibes. Unknown Mortal Orchestra and Thundercat and Tame Impala to top it all off here, where the music matters, on the overnight with me, Abby, who hangs with you every Wednesday, 1 a.m. to 5 a.m. Pacific time. Thanks so much. And if you're a day walker, no worries. You can always listen back to any of our shows 24/7 in the KEXP archive, found on our website and the apps for up to 2 weeks. So you can rinse, repeat, and don't miss a thing. And also, going to pass you over to Early with Eva Walker coming up at 5 a.m., but you got a full day ahead of you. Troy Nelson is sitting in for the morning show at 7. He has some fun ticket giveaways, as does Cheryl at 10 a.m. So stick with us all day long. And I'll see you next week. But first, I'm going to leave you with a new track, a beautiful instrumental one from Mono. They're a band that formed back in 1999 in Tokyo, and they have released 12 studio albums. And this is like just post-rock instrumental masterpiece for you. So I hope you enjoy that, because I believe it's pronounced Gerbera, and it's from their forthcoming album, Snowdrop. And I hope this brings you gently into Wednesday morning, wherever you are, whatever time zone. Thank you for choosing KEXP, where the music matters.

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Welcome to Early. I'm Eva Walker, your host every Monday through Friday, 5 a.m. to 7 a.m. You just heard some new music from Portland's very own Laura Veers with that song, Flying Into the Darkness. And she's got a new album coming out in August titled Temple Songs. And you heard Lauren Otter with Orchards, such a beautiful song. Wow. And Blonde Shell with Dangerous. They visited the KEXP studio last year. You could check out the session, link in a real-time playlist. And starting the show off with that epic from the Water Boys, This Is the Sea. I hope you're having a good Wednesday. For a lot of us, it's just getting started. But wherever you're listening at in the world, thanks for tuning in. Shout out to DJ Abby. Great show, Abby. And thank you to DJ Miss Ashley, producer of Early, and Sina, who's helping out today on a real-time playlist where you can follow along at kexp.org. Now, it is Wednesday. What does that mean, Eva? That means it is a Walker Wormhole Wednesday. We do that at about 6:30, so stick around for that. Also coming up on the show, going to play a set of music because there's a lot of really great things that happened in history on this day. So we have like this cool history doc that like we can look at anniversaries of things today. And basically, this is what you have to look forward to, a set of music that consists of Stevie Wonder, Aretha Franklin, and the Staple Singers. Yeah, three reasons to stick around, right? And then, of course, let me know what you want to hear. If you have a request or you just want to say hello, you can text 206-903-5397. Don't text and drive, though, or you can email DJ at kexp.org. Starting off now with some Love and Rockets, KEXP, where the music matters.

0: Music from Space Moth. That just ends. Just boom, it's over. Internet Fantasy, the name of that song. Catherine Moan with No Magic before that. You could check out the new EP that's going to be releasing at the end of this. Well, excuse me, at the end of next month. It is not July yet, Eva. I'm getting ahead of myself. And Nation of Language before that with Indignities, released back in 2020. And some music from Love and Rockets, Mirror People off of Earth, Sun, Moon. And Once Upon a Time, we counted down your favorite albums of all time. And that album from Love and Rockets was number 352 on the list.
1: 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It's hard to explain, even to the people I love the most. It's like KXP is working just for me. We're intertwined. I don't even know where I end and KXP begins anymore. I'm Mike.
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0: 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This is Automatic.
4: 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It's Automatic.

0: The Sincere's with Did You Know here on Listener Power KEXP. That was released via Coal Mine Records, and they've got an album coming out in September. Mark your calendars, titled Love Stories. Also, I love how Sincere's is spelled sin and then S-E-E-R-S. Check out the Real Time playlist. Louis Gasco with New Orleans Strut. And that was previously a Walker Wormhole Wednesday selection from, I think, last year, And it's Wednesday, so you're going to get another one later. Stay tuned. And new music from Jesse Ware. 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
0: All right, thanks to everyone tuned in, writing in on early this morning. We've got Julie in Colorado who wants to hear some Simple Minds. Luke also tuned in, wanting to hear a pump-up song, specifically Crisscross. Nice. And Matt tuned in, as well as Pete, Sam in Highland Park, New Jersey, Peter in Madison Valley, and we've got Tori in Colorado, and Matt in San Diego, wanting to hear some music from the church. Which, speaking of the church, I drove past the Showbox, what was that, 2 days ago, and with my husband and my daughter, and I looked at the marquee, and it looks like the church is going to be at the Showbox. I didn't look at the date, but you know what? I'm going to play some church, and then I'll let you know. So stay tuned. Thank you, Matt San Diego, for that request. We're going to start this next set off, though, with some LCD Sound System. This is Losing My Edge.

0: 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That was music from Rudy with I'll Be Your Friend. And a request going out to Julie in Southwest Colorado, wanting to hear some Simple Minds, Alive and Kicking. I hope I'm saying your name right, Julie or Julie I. It's a nice name. I like the way it's spelled. Kraftwerk with Space Lab, a request going out to Raymond in New Jersey. And you heard some LCD Sound System in there with Losing My Edge.
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0: All right, coming up, your Walker Wormhole Wednesday selection in very, very soon, in like 13 minutes. So stay tuned. Also, still some amazing On This Day history. Music from Stevie Wonder, Aretha Franklin, and the Staple Singers. Yes, in that order. Here's music from Ice Age with Mother of Pearl.

Music from the church. That request coming from Matt in San Diego. Thank you for that, Matt. Always good to hear them in the morning. And you heard that song Impossible before that, and music from Ice Age with Mother of Pearl. All right. It's that time. It's just about, there we go. Now it's 6:30.

All right. Today's Walker Wormhole Wednesday comes out of 1982, Japan. The name of the album is Philharmony, and it comes from the artist Hiromi Hansono, and the name of the song is Sportsman. And in case I said any of that incorrectly, it will be in the real-time playlist at kxp.org, where the amazing Sina is putting in info for you. All right. Without further ado, here's your Walker Wormhole Wednesday selection for today.

Music from Zahara, Speed Racer, brand new single from that artist. And you heard some new Jania with People of the Moon and music from Sportsman. Well, excuse me, the name of the song is Sportsman, but it comes from Harumi Hosono. Did I get it right? Which, you know this artist from, or at least I know this artist from Yellow Magic Orchestra, but also of the band Happy End. And that was released re-released via Light in the Attic Records back in 2018. Make sure you check out the real-time playlist for information on all the music you're hearing, especially for this next set. So like I said earlier in the show, if you are just tuning in, hi. There's a lot of stuff that happened on this day, and we're going to celebrate some of those, specifically Stevie Wonder, Aretha Franklin, and the Staple Singers. So on this day in 1970, Stevie Wonder releases the single Signed, Sealed, Delivered, I'm Yours. It was a 20-year-old's first track he produced on his own. And then also on this day, Aretha Franklin went number one on the U.S. singles chart with her version of the Otis Redding hit, Respect. And the Staple Singers, I'll Take You There, hits number one as a group and makes a successful transition from gospel to secular music. And that happened on this day in 1972. Now, honorary shout outs to Joy Division, who released An Ideal for Living off of their first EP. Shout out to Muhammad Ali, whose birthday, or who passed away, excuse me, on this day in 2016. His birthday is actually January 17th. And let's see, there's some other shout outs. Shout out to Curtis Mayfield, happy birthday, born on this day back in 1942. And happy birthday to Josephine Baker, who I have tattooed on my arm, my little pinup doll. You can actually see it in my DJ photo at kxp.org, but that pinup doll was inspired by Josephine Baker, who was born on this day back in 1906. And when I used to do burlesque back in my day, she was the person that inspired me. So yes, happy birthday to her. All right, now let's get to the three we're gonna play before the end of this show. Let's start with some Stevie Wonder. KEXP, where the music matters.

Oh yeah. We went there. I hope you enjoyed that set of music. The Staple Singers, I'll Take You There. And Aretha Franklin, With Some Respect. And Stevie Wonder's Signed, Sealed, Delivered, I'm Yours. Check out the Real Time playlist. Get information on why we played that set of music. A lot of history on this day. And I hope you enjoyed the show. It's been so fun this morning. Shout out to everyone tuned in. But shout out to Sean, who says, thanks, Eva. Wife Randy and myself just danced in our backyard to Stevie. This was our wedding song. 18 glorious years celebrated 2 weeks ago. Whoop, whoop. Happy dance day. I love that. Happy anniversary, you two. 18 years. I hope I'm married that long. I will be married that long. I love it. And shout out to Raymond, who says, whenever you need someone to request craft work, just let me know. Not just during your show. That's a 24/7 offer. Raymond, my man. And shout out to, man, everyone writing in. Butcher in Oklahoma City. Butcher, thank you so much for tuning in. And I just want you to know, I don't need to say this, but I will. I am really glad the Oklahoma City Thunder was eliminated from the NBA Finals. I just had to say that because Oklahoma City is kind of a trigger for me. All the love, though, Butcher. All the love. And Elaine in Houston saying, killing it with this set. Mindy in Seattle. Sean in Ketchum, Idaho. I've been to Ketchum. Great place. Oh, that's who has the anniversary. Yes, awesome. And Trish in Fremont. Greg in La Quinta, California. G also tuned in. Alyssa in Calgary, Alberta, Canada. John in North Bend. Katie in Kirkland. Bobby in Burien. And we've got Marco in Austin, Texas. And let's see, we've got Jens in Mercer Island. Kate in Belmont, Massachusetts. Very nice. Izzy in Wisconsin. Bruce in Manhattan. Going to be in New York, actually, later on this year. And happy birthday to you, Bruce. And Norm in Spain. Very nice. And Anthony also tuned in. Thank you so much for tuning in to Listener Powered KEXP. And keep it tuned because Troy Nelson is in for the morning show. And he's got tickets to give away to Men at Work. Make sure you stay tuned for that. I'm going to leave you with one more song. It comes from local artist Sarah Cahoon, who has a brand new single released via Sub Pop Records. She just got signed over there. This song is Say Something. I'll see you tomorrow. Thank you, DJ Miss Ashley and Sina. Until tomorrow. Bye.

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3: 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Yeah. 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

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That is the latest from Modest Mouse, and they're going to be releasing a full-length album in just a few days on Friday. And that song is called Picking Dragon's Pockets. And before that, you heard music from Austra and teaming up with Patrick Holland on that track called Siren Reprise. And before that, Royksopp with Allison Goldfrapp and that song Impossible. And starting off your show today, you heard Nice Biscuit covering the Donna Summer classic I Feel Love. My name is Troy Nelson with you here on the morning show, Wednesday edition. Thank you for waking up early, being with us and supporting KEXP. And if you would like to reach out, which I see some of you already are, you can do so via text 206-903-5397, or of course you can email dj@kexp.org. Tons to share with you today. I'll do some shout outs very, very soon, and thank you for once again being with us here on your morning show. And up next, this is new music right here from Space Moth. It's called

0: are listening to The Morning Show right here on KEXP. That is the latest from Vince Staples. Going to be fully releasing this album on Friday called Crybaby. That song is called Blackberry Marmalade. And before that, you heard a new song from the Los Angeles-based artist Blonde Shell. Heart Has to Work So Hard, the name of that track. And then we go back to 1995 with Elastica from their self-titled album. That song is called Soft. And at the top of the set, new music from Space Moth, and that song is called Do We Exist? And it's all right here on listener-powered KEXP.
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3: Hey kids, we are opening up the booth for you to come visit KEXP during the morning show. 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
0: Thank you for being with us right here on KEXP. My name is Troy, hanging out with you on the morning show today. And who do we got listening in today? Thank you to Eric writing in, said it's a gold frappuccino morning. Thank you. And Blake in Connecticut. We've got Chris in Portland. And Bruce in Philadelphia just became a new amplifier. Thank you, Bruce, for supporting KEXP. And Justin in Snohomish, our Snohomie. Thank you, Justin. That's morning show producer Owen Original booing himself. And thank all of you once again for being with us here on KEXP. I'll do some more shout outs very, very soon. But up next here, I've got new music from Wild Pink. It's KEXP.

0: 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That song is called Octoon Optimism. And you heard music from Lady Tron by request, and that song is called I Believe in You. They were just here in the KEXP live room for Live on KEXP, and you can listen to that. They were here on Monday, June 1st, on our streaming archive. 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And before that, you heard Wonder Horse and that song, The Rope, and new music from Wild Pink, who have announced a forthcoming album called Still Coming Down. It's going to be out on August 21st. That song is called Round of Applause at the End of the World. And it's all right here on Listener Powered KEXP.
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0: All right, approaching the 8 o'clock hour. My name is Troy Nelson with you here on The Morning Show. Thank you to everybody listening in. Thank you, Mary, who just wrote in. Thank you, Brian, in Atlantic City. And we've got Nurse Petey listening in, as well as Ryan in Ballard, Ian in Soto, Derek in Redmond. Thank you, Theo. Good luck, Theo. Theo's got a job interview coming up, and you got this, Theo. Also, Doug in Springfield. Who else do we got? Mike listening from New York City, Sean in Ketchum, Idaho, and we appreciate all of you writing in, listening in. If you'd like to chime in, feel free to do so. 206-903-5397 is the number to text. And up next here on The Morning Show, this is the latest from GG Girls. It's KEXP.

Mr. Cheerleaf stopped his pinstripe suit outside a barbershop, looked at his face, took off his jacket, put it on the pavement, stepped on it, and started preaching like a monk from another world. After some minutes, he had a little crowd, which disappeared when a police car passed by slowly, like rolling gloom. And Mr. Cheerleaf rose his voice till he was

0: You're listening to KEXP, The Morning Show. And there is a little music from Granddaddy. From their Last Place record, Evermore is the name of that track. And, well, it's the 3rd of June. And a great request right there from the group Yellow from 1988 with the song 3rd of June. And before that, you heard music from Charlie Hilton. I don't know how I thought of that. I just haven't listened to it in a while. The album came out 10 years ago, but I just love this record. And Charlie Hilton was from the Portland Dream Pop trio called Blouse, but put a solo album out 10 years ago. And that song is called Let's Go to a Party. And at the top of the set, GG Girls with Il Futuro. And it's all right here on listener-powered KEXP, your morning show.
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0: All right, 16 minutes past the top of the hour here on the Wednesday edition of The Morning Show. And I got a message from Doug in Springfield wanting to hear this track right here from Blue Lab Beats featuring Jamila Woods. It's KEXP.

0: 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That is new music from Man Woman Chainsaw, a song that recently, every time I play it, get multiple messages from people loving it. Nosedive is the name of that track. I was with them in the KEXP live room for Live on KEXP last year. They were just wonderful. And you can see that on our YouTube channel. And you heard music out of London from R.I.P. Magic. And Screwdark is the name of that track. And a classic from Lauryn Hill. And Lost Ones is the name of that song from the perfect album, The Miseducation of Lauryn Hill. And a request from Doug in Springfield, Missouri, wanting to hear Blue Lab Beats featuring Jamila Woods and that song, Slow Heart. 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
2: 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There's nothing I love more than introducing you to something new, putting a new spin on something familiar, and bringing the world together through the power of music. 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
0: It is The Morning Show, and thank you, Megan, for writing in Kent, Washington. Thank you, Tamar, in Brooklyn, and Shannon in Houston, Texas. And we've got Pete listening from Pennsylvania. And who do we got in email? I forgot to check email here. There we go. Thank you, Joe. And had a request for some Aldous Harding. I will get to that very, very soon. Also, I have tickets to give away, and it's for a show that's going to be happening in Washington State at Remlinger Farms, and it is the legendary Men at Work, the also legendary Toad the Wet Sprocket, and the also legendary Shonen Knife. Whoa. What a bill. You got Men at Work, Toad the Wet Sprocket, and Shonen Knife. All right. I think it's going to be awesome. I mean, I want to go. So anyway, I've got multiple tickets, pairs of tickets to give away. We'll do that very, very soon. So stick around for your chance to win those. And up next, I've got new music right here from Fruit Bats. It's KEX.

0: There's a force in the universe that makes things happen. And all you have to do is get in touch with it.
1: KEXP, where the music matters.

0: It is KEXP. It is the morning show, and a whole bunch of covers in that set. That is Karen O teaming up with Trent Reznor and Atticus Ross covering Led Zeppelin's Immigrant Song. And then before that, requested by Steve in Arizona, it is Shovels and Rope with Caroline Rose covering Nine Inch Nails' song Last. And before that, not a cover, Licky Lee with that song Lucky Again. And before that, a cover, Valerie June covering T-Rex and that song Cosmic Dancer. You heard Bobby Gentry in there mentioning June 3rd in that track Ode to Billy Joe. And you heard new music from Fruit Bats. That song is called Think About Ya. And the album is coming out on the 12th of this month. It's going to be called The Landfill. And Fruit Bats out on tour for all of our Bay Area listeners. Going to be playing in, Berkeley, October 1st at the UC Theater. And Fruit Bats will be in Seattle October 9th at Showbox Soto. 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
0: All right, it is almost 9 o'clock, and very, very soon I'm going to be giving some tickets away to a show at Remlinger Farms in Washington State. And the show is Men at Work, Toad the Wet Sprocket, and Shonen Knife. And that is a heck of a bill. It's going to be happening on August 14th, and I have multiple pairs to give away, which we will do in just a few. So stick around for your chance to win those. And also, I don't know what path I'm going down here. I'm going to blame Owen. Is that okay, Owen?
4: Sure.
0: Oh, okay. It took him a second for him to answer that. So, okay, now I know what path we're going down. And here it is. This is the London-based soul funk band Mama's Gun. This song is called Joy. It's KEXP.

and desire, there is nothing left. We're all children of the world. A hungry man in search for a hungry girl. The extreme supreme of all cannibals. The most wasted and two-faced.

0: 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That is music from Kerala Dust, and that song is called Fever. And before that, a new track from Cerrone teaming up with Addy Oasis, and that song called New Highs. And you heard Curtis Mayfield, one of my favorites of all time, born on this day in 1942. And Get Down is the name of that track from the 1971 album Roots. And at the top of the set, a five-piece band from London, and that is Mama's Gun. That song is called Joy. 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
0: You're listening to The Morning Show. Thanks to everybody who supports KEXP so we can be with you each and every day. And thank you, Kat, on Capitol Hill. Thank you, Stu, listening from Atlanta. And Jose in Seattle. Thank you, Tom in Maple Leaf. Also, Coco in Maple Leaf. Eric in Kenmore. Steve in Arizona. Shannon in Houston. Greg in Yolo the Cat. Nancy in West Seattle. And also Jeremy, who's on a long drive today from Carnation to Berrien. And speaking of Carnation, Washington. That is where Remlinger Farms is, and there's going to be a show there on August 14th, and it's a very interesting bill. Men at Work, Toad the Wet Sprocket, and Shonen Knife, and we are giving tickets away, and we want to send you and a friend. I have multiple pairs of these, and we're going to do this via text. If you text and enter for this giveaway, be sure to keep your phones close to you, because we're going to pick three winners, and if you are one of those three, you will have 5 minutes to respond to confirm you are the winner. So keep your phones close. Once again, this is for Men at Work, Toad the Wet Sprocket, and Shonen Knife at Remlinger Farms in Carnation, Washington, on August 14th. And text, is it Vegemite? Is that what we're doing, Owen? Morning show producer Owen says text the word Vegemite to 206-903-5397. And yeah, what else is going on?
6: Any spelling welcomed.
0: Oh yeah, any spelling. It doesn't have to be spot on. So text Vegemite to 206-903-5397 for your chance to see Men at Work, Toad the Wet Sprocket, and Shonen Knife at Remlinger Farms on August, what is it again? August 14th. Oh, I guess I could just look at right in front of me. So good luck to all of you. Here's Men at Work right here with Be Good Johnny.

0: Now, thanks to microcircuitry and electronic components, you can have that same sound at your fingertips at the touch of a button.
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1: You are listening to KEXP. That is new music from Gillaband right there. Giraffe is the name of that track, and I had the pleasure of being with them in the KEXP studios for Live on KEXP, which you can see on our YouTube channel, and you can catch them live, which I highly recommend. They're going to be in Seattle on November 1st at Numo's. Then they'll be in San Francisco on November 3rd at the Independent. And before that, you heard music from Belle and Sebastian going back to 2003's Dear Catastrophe Waitress. Stay Loose is that song. Belle and Sebastian going to be playing two nights in San Francisco on June 10th and 11th at the Masonic, and then we'll be in Seattle June 13th at the Neptune, and then on the 14th at Woodland Park Zoo. Before that, out of Toronto, you heard Kiwi Jr. and that song Blowing Up. And at the top of the set, you heard music from Men at Work going back to their 1982 album Business as Usual. Be Good Johnny is the name of that song. Men at Work going to be playing in Carnation, Washington at Remlinger Farms on August 14th with Toad the Wet Sprocket and Shonen Knife. Congratulations to the winners. Congratulations to Steve, Chris, and Nancy, all winning pairs of tickets to that show. My name's Troy, hanging out with you until 10, and then at 10 o'clock, of course, you will be with Cheryl Waters and the midday show, and Cheryl's got some tickets to give away as well to see Mexican Institute of Sound, who are going to be playing at the Neptune in Seattle on July 27th. So definitely stick around for the midday show. But up next here, I've got the latest from the artist Baby Rose. It's KEXP.

that is new music out of Australia from the band Divers. Head Chef is the name of the track. And before that, you heard music from Lucid Express. Faux Sweetness is the name of that track. And what else do we have in there? Generation and Young Lean with that song, Storm. Is it Storm 1 or Storm I? And at the top of the set, the latest from Baby Rose. That song is called But Never Mind. And that album's coming out on July 10th. My name's Troy. It's been wonderful to be with all of you, the KEXP community. Thank you for all these messages and great requests as well. And thank you to Imaginary Morning Show producer Owen in the house. Thank you, Dan, on the real-time playlist. If you want to take a look at all this additional information on all of the artists that you've heard, you can always follow along with us on the real-time playlist at kexp.org. Be sure to stick around for the midday show. As I mentioned before, Cheryl has multiple pairs of tickets to give away to see the Mexican Institute of Sound, who are going to be performing at the Neptune Theater on July 27th in Seattle. So definitely stick around for your chance to win those. And yeah, I think that is that. I'm going to leave you with one more, and I hope you all have a great rest of your morning. And thank you once again for hanging out with us and supporting KEXP. This is new music right here from Hannah Peel. It's KEXP.

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3: 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I go back to it all the time. Love it so much. That song, Don't Do It. Francis of Delirium, I am enchanted with that new album, Run, Run, Pure Beauty. It's the second album from this Luxembourg-based band, Francis of Delirium. And so far, it's on a contender of my top albums of 2026. Boy Deluxe with Energy is Power, and Hannah Peel and Bebe Wang, Tiger Sex is the name of that song from the new album, The Endless Dance, the first collaborative album from the Northern Irish producer and composer Hannah Peel and Chinese percussionist Bebe Wang, and it's a deliriously fun record. Thank you, Troy, for a great morning show today. I'm excited to be here with you today. I'm on my own handling all the DJ texts and the playlist, so have a little patience with me, but we're going to have some fun today. Thank you so much, everyone, for tuning in, and I'm very excited that I'm giving away some tickets right here at the beginning of the Midday Show. Mexican Institute of Sound are going to be in Seattle Monday, July 27th, playing at the Neptune Theater. I've got three pair of tickets to give away right now. Text Mexican Institute of Sound to 206-903-5397 for your chance to win. Again, they're playing Monday, July 27th at the Neptune Theater in Seattle. Text Mexican Institute of Sound to 206-903-5397 for your chance to win tickets, and good luck. Here they are now.

0: Los Angeles producer and DJ Captain Planet returns with Tony's House, a high-energy dance floor tribute to the Afrobeat legend Tony Allen. And that song came out last year, inspired by Tony Allen's groundbreaking rhythms for Fela Kuti and Africa 70. And that beautiful track, blending elements of his classic Afro-disco beat with bass-heavy house. Love it. And Captain Planet calls Allen a dream collaborator and credits Afrobeat with opening his mind to music. Angelique Kidjo featuring Ira Starr on that song, Aya Khan, Are You Coming Back? From the new Angelique Kidjo album, Hope, a beautiful new record from a Grammy Award-winning artist. Very excited about that new album, and listener writing in today saying that it was their favorite song on that new album. Kai saying, I love this new song. Thank you so much for sharing. And you also heard Mexican Institute of Sound. Congratulations to our winners of tickets to see that band coming to Seattle playing the Neptune Theater on Monday, July 27th.
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3: 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Kate LeBond from the album Michelangelo Dying, Love Unrehearsed is the name of that song. Kate LeBond performed live on KEXP last year. You can check out the video for that live session on the KEXP YouTube channel. Jesse Sykes and the Sweet Hereafter released one of the most beautiful albums from 2025 called Forever I've Been Being Born. That song, Dead End Pools. And you also heard Cat Power, Human Being, from the 2012 album Sun. Aldous Harding by request on listener-powered KEXP. Jan in San Francisco wanted to hear something from the new album Train on the Island. And you heard a song called Venus in the Zinnia, featuring a duet with the Welsh singer-songwriter H. Hawkins, who also plays bass and guitar on the track. Coming up next, I've got, what have I got? Oh, Hannah Lu, a Bay Area artist who's going to be live on KEXP very soon. Looking forward to a live session with Hannah Lu right here on the Midday Show on Friday, June 26th at 11 a.m. Be sure to tune in for that, or if you're in the Seattle area, come on down and see that live and in person. Here's something from Hannah's debut self-titled album. This song's called Replica on KEXP.

Condition green.

0: Wes writes in for Portland, Oregon, says it's always a good day when Deltron 3030 is on the radio. I concur. That is 3030 from their 2000 release, self-titled Deltron 3030. Dan the Automator was on the air with John in the Mission District in San Francisco when we were broadcasting live from Hedge Coffee. It was a wonderful conversation, and I was all fangirling out, such a big fan. You also heard Gigi Girls in that set featuring Jaco Aino Kalevi. The song Il Futuro comes from Greatest Hits, which came out in April. And Gigi Girls is the Cologne-based trio and a strong set of glistening synth pop. I absolutely loved that specific track, Il Futuro, from their latest album. You also heard Hannah Lou, who's performing live on KEXP June 25th at 11 a.m. That's free and open to the public. And, of course, you can tune in at 90.3 FM in Seattle, 92.7 FM in the Bay Area, and at KEXP.org and the KEXP mobile apps.
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0: I'm Cheryl Waters. You're tuned into the Midday Show on KEXP, where the music matters. I appreciate all of you hanging out with me today. I've got Brian. And Brian says, it's been a rough week, but tuning into KEXP and the Midday Show, really giving some much-needed relief. Thank you from the bottom of my heart. Brian, tuning in all the way from Minneapolis, I'm so glad KEXP is a salve for you today. And Greg and Yolo tuned in from Las Vegas, as usual. I want to say hi to Stanley. Mike, also listening today. And Rich, our good friend, said, you're flying Han Solo today. I am. I remember how to do a DJ set all by myself. I've been here 32 years, but I definitely lean hard on my DJ assistants and my producer, Mira, who's taking a well-deserved break this week. And I do remember how to do a show by myself, but we do have a lot more bells and whistles than we used to back in the day, and with the emails and the texts and all kinds of things. I'm definitely dancing as fast as I can over here, but I love hanging out with you all. I want to say hi to Raphael, who's tuned in today as well, and I know you've all got my back today. Here's Deer Hunter.

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3: 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And that song, Keep Your Heart, comes from Nine Types of Light. And speaking of TV on the Radio, Kit Malone of TV on the Radio, along with John Dwyer of the OCs and many other great musicians had a one-off album called Bent Arcana. That song, Misanthrope Gets Lunch. Stanley in the mood for some Bent Arcana today, and also my great friend Martin's tuning in and loves them as well. Deer Hunter Helicopter comes from one of the best albums of 2010, actually of the entire decade, Halcyon Digest. Still sounds so fresh and so great today. I'm Cheryl Waters. You're tuned into the Midday Show. It's KEXP, where the music matters. And I've got Drab Majesty on the way, something new from Suki Waterhouse, but here's local band Black Ends with a brand new song called All I'm Bone on KEXP. Enjoy.

0: I can't imagine my life without KEXP. Every morning I wake up and begin listening. I listen on the drive to my public school in Southeast Seattle where I work. Let's go Quakers. I listen between classes and then again on the drive home and for the rest of the evening. KEXP not only introduces me to new music and artists, but more importantly, gives me a sense of community and belonging, affirming that I'm not alone and I have friends everywhere. Thank you for what you do. You all literally make me a better teacher, partner, father, friend, and community member. This is Matt and Gilbert the Cat from Rainier Beach, and we power KEXP.
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2: You're listening to KEXP, where the music matters. You just heard LA band Drab Majesty. Kissing the Ground comes from the album The Demonstration. And unwound in that set, that post-hardcore band was formed in 1988 in Tumwater in Olympia, Washington. That song, Corpse Pose, comes from the album Repetition on Kill Rock Stars that came out in 1996. And listener writing in and loving the 30-06 in that set. More local music. Huck is the name of that tune. And listener saying, OMFG 30-06 into Underwound. Did I die? Is this heaven? We are not worthy. I love that. And another listener says, what the what? First time I've heard 30-06 on the radio. One of my favorite bands from the 90s. Saw them live many times. Thanks for playing them. You just made my day. Joe, that makes me very happy. I'm a big fan of both 30-06 and Unwound. And one of the many wonderful things about the way KEXP does things different than others is that we can grab gems from the past and play them right next to brand new music, like that Black Ends that started the set that launched me into all of those songs, because it's just an organic process here. One great song after the other, giving context, the old next to the new, whole squeezed in between Black Ends and 30-06 from the album Pretty on the Inside. A little stroll through the 90s there in the middle of that set. Thank you so much for being a part of the Midday Show, part of this great community at KEXP. We've got listeners all over the world. Dave listening from the UK today and wants to hear some Foals. You got it. And also want to say hi to our good friend Jeff in Folsom. I knew that Drab Majesty would get you to write in. Jeff says, top 10 ever favorite album. Wow. And Jamie's listening in San Francisco, and that's the person who loved the 30-06. Thank you so much. Jeff in the Bay Area says, sound sonic reducer loud in Seattle from where I am. Gets inbound, maybe could get some gets on today. We can do whatever we want. Got a listener request for Celeste.

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2: 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And you just heard Foles. Black Gold comes from the album Total Life Forever. I'm a big Foles fan. That's one of my favorite of their records. And same for Odessa. I love that album, The Last Goodbye, especially the title track featuring Betty LaVette from that local band, and Celeste with Stop This Flame from the album I'm Not Your Muse. I'm going to dig into the in-studio features at noon, just about 4 minutes away, pulling out tracks from past KEXP sessions. I've got something from This Is the Kit from a KEXP at home session when we were in pandemic times and doing sessions with artists from home, and something from the Porridge radio session from 2025 when they were on their last tour. So stay tuned for that coming up after this song from Wild Beasts on KEXP.

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0: Frog for Sale is the latest album from New York band Frog. That song, Beg, Borrow, Steal, going out to Monica. You also heard Deeper live on KEXP, Build a Bridge from a 2023 session. And that one going out to Butcher, listening in Oklahoma City. Porridge Radio live on KEXP in February 2025 when they were on their final tour. That is an incredible session. You can check it out on our YouTube channel. That song, Machine Starts to Sing. And this is The Kit live on KEXP at Home in 2020. And a great session, including a wonderful conversation with Morgan and a listener writing in saying how much they absolutely loved that session. And Will, I absolutely agree with you, says, what a voice. This was a good session. You also heard Wild Beasts in that set, Palace, going out to Dave from the album Present Tense.
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0: Chris from Hoboken writes in and says, thank you for playing Frog. I work in New York City and hear them first on KEXP as usual. Definitely will check them out here in my hometown. And John's listening from Redmond says, thanks for all you do for KEXP in the community. I just love that Porridge Radio live track and grateful to you for booking them and making that happen in the first place. With always listening and supporting with heartfelt appreciation. John, thank you so much. And Jen wants to hear some Devo, says they're playing in their hometown of Akron, Ohio. Cannot wait. Proud amplifier in Cleveland. I'll try to get some Devo on for you, Jen. And coming up next, I've got a request going out to Karina in San Francisco for some Gorillaz. Here's a track with Paul Simonon on KEXP.

0: You've got to tune to the Midday Show on KEXP, where the music matters. That is Lazarus from David Bowie's Black Star album, the last album from him, which took on new meaning after he passed away January 10th, 2016, 2 days after the Black Star album was released and 2 days after his 69th birthday. David Bowie had cancer, and apparently he knew that his life was coming to an end, indicating that in this song he was coming to terms with his death. And the opening mind makes it clear what he had on his mind. Look up here, I'm in heaven. I've got stars, scars that can't be seen. He died peacefully surrounded by family. Perhaps this is his message to loved ones. This way or no way, you know I'll be free. Just like that bluebird. Now ain't that just like me. Such a beautiful song. And Pat writes in and says, can you play a song for my friend Juan, who lost his life a couple of days ago on a motorcycle in Colombia? And that is such heartbreaking news, Pat. And hopefully that song was gave you a little bit of respite, and our hearts going out to you. I'm so, so sorry for your loss. You also heard Gorillaz in that set featuring Paul Simonon and Johnny Marr, that beautiful song called Casablanca from the Mountain.
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0: 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And that band out of Sweden called Ish Kid, that's not the exact name. I have to look at the real-time playlist at KEXP.org for their name. And The Rapture, the House of Jealous Lovers, listener writing in today in the mood for The Rapture. And you also heard The Gits, another great listener request. And Nirvana, Stay Away, one of Kurt Cobain's favorite bands, Flipper, with Getaway. And you heard Ice Age from the brand new album For the Love of Grace and Hereafter. And Devo, a request for them. I hear they're playing in their hometown in Ohio soon. Blockhead is the name of that tune. I'm Cheryl Waters. Thank you so much for joining me on KEXP, where the music matters. And I want to thank Jeremy in Austin, Jeremy in Bellingham, for your great messages today. Murph is listening in Roosevelt, has a request, which I will get to. And very, very happy to be here with all of you today. Thank you so much for writing in. And Lee, want to say hi to you. And Chris tuning in today. And David as well. It's been a super fun show, and I want to remind you that there is more fun tonight here at Seattle Center. You can join KEXP in the Pacific Science Center presenting Live at the Laser Dome, KEXP DJ in Residence series. 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And it's almost time for Kids in the Booth. You can come visit KEXP during the morning show on Thursday, June 18th from 7 to 10 a.m. We'll play your favorite songs, hang in the booth, and yes, your parents are invited too. For everyone else, make sure to listen, and it's the most fun you'll ever hear on the radio. Thank you again so much for tuning in today. I will be back tomorrow, and let's do it again at 10 a.m. A great day of music ahead here on KEXP with my good friend Larry Mizell Jr. coming up next. And also got Evie on Drive Time. And tonight on Astral Plane, Jewel's going to be airing a session with Doom Gong. So definitely stay tuned for that. And also, Hans is on, followed by Revlon Dollars. And I almost forgot, I saw the recycling bins out when I was leaving for work today. And you know what that means. Have a great day.
1: Girl, tonight we're gonna make love. You know how I know? Because it's Wednesday. Wednesday night is the night that we usually make love. Monday night is my night to cook. Tuesday night we go and visit your mother. But Wednesday we make sweet weekly love. It's when everything is just right. There's nothing good on TV. You haven't had your after work social sports team practice, so you're not too tired. Oh, it's all on. You lean in and whisper something sexy in my ear like,
2: I might go to bed now, I've got work in the morning.
1: I know what you're trying to say, girl. You're trying to say, oh

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0: And it's exactly how the human being is describing, like, literally, I had no.

学习过，可是要就是比如。

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1: 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Lifelong, presenting their Pride Gala, An Evening for Equality, happening on Saturday, June 13th. 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Ticket information and more details about the party is available at pridegala.org.
2: 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Welcome to the afternoon show. Happy Wednesday. I am your host, Larry Mizell Jr. Here with you till 4 p.m. That's Pacific Standard, if you're wondering. Playing cuts, and I'd love to hear what you'd love to hear. You can always hit us at dj@kexp.org or text 206-903-KEXP. Shout out to my super producer, DJ Charlize, holding it down. Shout out to the notorious K-E-N as well. You'll find making the playlist really plush and lush with info for you. You just heard The Fall right there, straight out of that Brick Smith era. You heard Oh Brother. Shout out to Peggy, who said The Fall's giving her huge throwback vibes through days as a KCMU DJ. Salute. Salute to all my KCMU You vets. Little Paul and Linda McCartney back there from Ram. You heard Uncle Albert slash Admiral Halsey. Much love and shout out to the listener who wrote in. Shout out to Mike, who said today would have been their Uncle Albert's 67th birthday. I'm glad it's a good reminder of your uncle. Sending love. Appreciate you. Before the McCartneys, you heard Frog back there from their latest Frog for Sale. You heard Professional. Thundercat back there with Pozole from Distracted, his latest. And started off with Cleo Reed from an album I kind of slept on from last year called Country, the alternative spelling to that word. That's the opening track called Salt and Lime. Might want to give it a try. Hey, thanks for being here again. We'd love to hear from you. Let us know how you're doing, wherever you're doing it. Shout out to all my folks in the gathering space today and all our folks all around the world. My folks at the Sub Pop shop, at Cafe Vita, at the front desk, doing security, in the office, all that good stuff. I'm glad you're here. Let's keep it going now. This track right here is called Out of Context, from a group called Library Card. See what you think. It's KEXP, y'all.

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5: New stuff from Black Marble, from their latest Life in Small Spaces. It's not coming out for a few months, though. Dropping in August, 21st to be exact. You heard the track Jim Carroll New Year. I wonder if that's a reference to Jim Carroll, Jim Carroll Band. Black Marble's going to be on tour, touring, going to San Francisco at the Rickshaw Stop August 25th. And the Crocodile here in Seattle, August 28th. Wet Leg back there with Pillow Talk from Moisturizer. They, too, touring. Going to be at Outside Lands Festival in San Francisco, Friday, August 7th. And at Seattle's Capitol Hill Block Party, Sunday, August 9th. And Rotterdam band Library Card back there, Out of Context. A single from that band, I Quite Dig, reminding you that cruciferous greens are important for your skin. It's the afternoon show. I'm Larry Mizell Jr. And we got here something from the great A Certain Ratio. It's called Lucinda. 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

pig bag right there. Papa's got a brand new pig bag. New stuff from Seattle's own Telehealth from their latest Green World Image that's out on Sub Pop. Silver Spoon was the track you heard. Really dug the jazzy intro to that. Romeo Void back there with The Girl in Trouble is a temporary thing from Warm in Your Coat. And A Certain Ratio there from Lucinda EM from A Certain Ratio's re-release, re-messing with a classic album of theirs called Sextet. They've got a new version coming out in August called The Joy of Sextet. It's been remixed with new dynamics. I'm not exactly sure in total how new it is, but always here for A Certain Ratio, old, new, or otherwise. Thanks for tuning in. I'm Larry Mizell Jr., and it's the afternoon show. Sending love and groove to you. Shout out to our friends at Easy Street. I was across the water at Easy Street buying some records the other day. Shout out to Easy behind the counter. Got this Arthur Russell record right here. This is Your Motion Says.

course, founded by ex-Weezer bassist Matt Sharp. That's their debut album, Return of the Rentals, and that track, Waiting, with Maya Rudolph playing keyboards, I believe. Yes, indeed. Speaking of Weezer, did you know they announced a brand new album that's coming out in August with a new single and video that dropped just today? The track featuring Carly Hartzman of Wednesday. This is We Might As Well Be Strangers from Weezer.

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3: You just heard Dijon right there from last year's Baby. That was Yamaha. Stevie Wonder with Maybe Your Baby from Talking Book until the till it skipped. Kalela back there with new stuff called Idea One from her upcoming album New Avatar. She's going to be on tour. She's coming to the Showbox in Seattle September 8th. I'm in there for sure. She's coming to the Pier 80 in San Francisco Saturday and Sunday, September 26th and 27th in San Francisco. You're at Aldous Harding back there from her latest Train on the Island. Really dope record out on 4AD. You heard One Stop, Going Out to Jan, and new stuff from Weezer featuring Carly Hartzman of Wednesday on that track, We Might As Well Be Strangers. That's on Weezer's next album, First in Some Years, coming out in August. It is another self-titled colored album. It is the gold album, in fact. And in less great news, gotta give it up for Peebo Bryson. Learned, passed away at age 75 in Marietta, Georgia. Singer, songwriter, celebrated voice. We all heard some Peebo Bryson growing up. At least I did. I know that. Here's something from his second album, Crosswinds. It's called Spread Your Wings. All right, rest in power, Peebo.

sugar.

0: True story. 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It's a lot. But what can I say? That's my job. I'm Chris Ainley, music director here at KEXP. 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
2: It's the afternoon show right here on Listener Powered KEXP. And I'm Larry Mizell Jr. You just heard Genevieve back there featuring Freddie Gibbs and Sally Mata. Flight Risk is the name of that track. New stuff from Kelsey Liu. The album that's dropping in about 9 days called So Help Me God. That track was called Portrait of a Lady on Fire. It's the name of a good movie. Curtis Mayfield back there. The beautiful track, The Makings of You, from the Curtis Live album. Today is the birthday of Curtis Mayfield, born this day in 1942, inducted twice into the Rock and Roll Hall of Fame for his solo work and his work with The Impressions. Shout out to Brian, who was asking me if he thought that Curtis was somehow underrated. I definitely think he is, even though he's one of the greatest to ever do it. You heard Denise Williams back there from 1976. This is Niecy, and this happens to be Niecy's birthday. Denise Williams born this day in 1950. Beautiful track, a classic called Free, co-written by Denise, along with Maurice White and Charles Stepney on production. It's been sampled and covered so much. And before that, you heard Peebo Bryson from 78's Crosswinds. You heard Spread Your Wings, RIP to Peebo Bryson. They called him the voice of love. Rest in power, fly on. Here with you till 4 p.m. playing cuts, and I'm glad that you're here. New stuff from LA's Mitchie with Mind Design. Shout out to Ringo on production. It's called Are You Lonesome? This is K.

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3: You are tuned into KEXP. You just heard something from Mint Julep, Portland band out of there. Their track, Next Life. You heard some Turnstile going out to Nicola in Portland. I was dreaming from last year's brilliant Never Enough. Turnstile going to be on tour this very fall in San Francisco on October 5th at the Bill Graham Civic Auditorium, and in Seattle October 7th at the Wah-Moo Theater. Bam Bam back there. Ground Zero from Free Fall from Space. I was just sitting here talking with my super producer, DJ Charlize. Just ruminating for the millionth time about how we wish we'd known about this band earlier in our lives, let alone maybe when we were young enough to have appreciated the band during the heyday of heavy Seattle music in the 90s. Having read a million books about Seattle rock of the era, seen a million documentaries, not once hearing the name Bam Bam or seeing the face of Tina Bell just seemed like such an incredible omission. I feel like we've been robbed. So that's why I'm very happy that the story's been lifted aloft a little bit more for people to know more about the band, or at least hear the music. If you want to know more about Bam Bam, there's a link to a story I did for Sound Invasion back in 2021 about the group, talking to some of the surviving members and one of the founding members, Matt Cameron, who plays in Pearl Jam today and of course was a co-founder of Soundgarden. Before Bam Bam, you heard Seattle band Black Ends. A new one from them called All I'm Bone. Dwa Saleh back there, Sudanese American singer, I think might be out of Minneapolis. Back there featuring Bon Iver. From her latest of Earth and Wires, you heard the track Keep Away. Dwa Saleh going to be at Numo's in Seattle Sunday, October 4th, at the Rickshaw Stop Tuesday, October 6th. In San Francisco. And Michi and Mind Design back there with Are You Lonesome. Thanks for being here once again. Shout out to all our folks checking in. I appreciate everybody that's listening, but I want to send a special shout out to the folks writing in. Shout out to Chris in North Bend and Matt in San Diego. Shout out to Peggy in Renton and Mike from PA. Shout out to Jan in San Francisco. Shout out to Christopher in Vashon, who was appreciating that fall earlier. Andrew in Pacifica, shout out to JD22, to Andy K in upstate New York, shout out to Tina on Lopez Island, big ups to Sue in Owal City, shout out to Parker on Mercer Island and David B in Reno, big ups to Sam in Tacoma, Sunny in Alameda, David in Madison, Wisconsin, Pilar in San Francisco, shout out to Amber in Seattle, Matt in Magnolia, shout out to Ray in San Francisco, shout out to Teresa, shout out to Jesse in Port Townsend. Shout out to Kristen in Lower Queen Anne and Danny in Davis, California. Shout out to Sue, to Nicola in PDX, to Manuel in LA, though in Cleveland right now. What up? Shout out to Brother Subject in San Francisco. Appreciate you. Shout out to Tina and Eduardo in San Francisco. Shout out to Susan in Richmond, VA. Going to keep it moving now. The request going out to John in Seattle, who wanted to hear some vintage funkadelic. Here's music for my mother right here. Listener powered KEXP.

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1: Yeah, yeah, Rockefeller. We invite you to something epic, you know? Where we hustle out of a sense of hopelessness, sort of a desperation. Through that desperation, we come addicted, sort of like the fiends we accustomed to serving. Where we feel we have nothing to lose. So we offer you, well, we offer our lives. What do you bring to the table?

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3: Can I Live from Jay-Z's classic debut from 1996, Reasonable Doubt. Something about old school Hov. If you know, you know. Maybe you know now. Brother Ali back there with Star Quality from Shadows on the Sun, which had in there a little sample of Funkadelic's Music for My Mother, which you heard before that. Thanks for tuning in. It's the afternoon show. So happy to be here with you sharing music today. Shout out to my super producer, DJ Charlize, and my man Ken, the Notorious K-E-N, if you didn't know. And we're also celebrating today on this fine Wednesday, the anniversary of the sophomore release from the Wu-Tang Clan.

0: Getting a lot of messages. Don't stop the woo. You can't stop the woo. Shout out to Till, who said, now finish it up with some Busta Rhymes. Luckily, I've got some Busta and ODB. Deep cut right here.
1: Don't

0: Busta Rhymes, Old Dirty Bastard. I think that one was unreleased some 20 plus years back. Where's Your Money? I think that was from an old Busta Rhymes fundraising drive. Raekwon, classic Ice Cream for Only Built for Cuban Links with Ghostface, Meth, and Capadonna. Celebrating the release of Wu-Tang Forever, you heard Triumph. Yes, it was released on this day back in 97. Much love, y'all. It's KEXP.
1: So I was listening to 6 Degrees Week when I noticed the connections were just starting to get weird. So many things were linking together. It was like I'm growing and time traveling at the same time. Some of the connections the DJs were making were just so personal. It's hard to explain, even to the people I love the most. It's like KEXP is working just for me. We're intertwined. I don't even know where I end and KEXP begins anymore. I'm Mike.
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You just heard new stuff from Courtney Barnett from Creature of Habit. Her latest came out back in March. That track was called Great Advice. If you're in the Seattle area, you can see Courtney Barnett playing at Zoo Tunes, playing the Woodland Park Zoo with Built to Spill. Quite a bill. Tuesday, August 18th. Zoo Tunes, always a good time. Divers out of Melbourne before that. Head Chef from their album Odd Dog in the Capital. Got a few of those, don't we? Bay Area singer, songwriter, purveyor of music, KXP's own Kelly Stoltz before that, from his album If You Don't Know Me By Now. That was called Turn the Earth. Digging the sound. Shout out to Kelly, man. Simon and Garfunkel back there, going out to Andrew and Pacifica, who's going to see Paul Simon at Stanford tonight. That was the Big Bright Green Pleasure Machine from Parsley, Sage, Rosemary, and Thyme. You take all that, throw it in the pot, the old stock bone, got a stew brewing, got a stew going. Oh, I messed it up. That's okay. Jelly Haha before that, with Clouds Will Carry Me to Sleep. Oh, and Chinese American Bear back there from their latest Dim Sum and Then Some. That was Chinese American Bear Anthem. It's the afternoon show. It's been that, and it's always a pleasure. Thank you for being here. Shout out to my super producer, DJ Charlize. Thank you. Shout out to my man, the Notorious K.E.N., and everybody who's been listening and tapping in. I see you. Shout out to Brian and Carrie. Shout out to Edon and Levon. To Brian, shout out to Eric and Colby, to Sean, to Pete, shout out to Extra Sour, shout out to George, shout out to Ian, to Matt, shout out to Paul, to M, to Dave, shout out to B, to Matt, shout out to Justine and Greg, and everybody whose time this afternoon or whatever part of the day it is, it might be the morning where you're at, has been soundtracked by the tunes. It's been good to hang. See you here tomorrow. For the return of OG Thursday. Keep it locked right where you're at. Evie Stokes up next with Drive Time, y'all. Yes.

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2: 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How you doing? Happy Wednesday. It's nice to have you here. I'm Evie Stokes, DJing for you until 7 p.m. today, as I do throughout the week. And lovely to be back and nice to have you. Some music from Jungle in there. That was The Wave from the forthcoming album Sunshine out on August 14th. You also heard new music from Scottish artist Brooke Combe. Tears Won't Lie is the name of that new single. Rebel Bucket also in there. Stella the Begonia from the album Year of the Banana. Sounds like a fun year. 2024 is when that one came out. Was that the Year of the Banana? I guess it might have been. And Quivers, You're Not Always on My Mind from Golden Doubt. That was released back in 2021. It was a song I really needed at the time, so good to hear it today. And if there's something that you would like to hear today, would you please let us know? It's DJ at KEXP.org, 206-903-5397 to text, or you can find me on Instagram, DJ Evie Stokes. Russell producing the show today, Chris helping out again for the fifth time in 2 weeks. So Chris is MVP currently. Appreciate you, my friend. So if you want to follow along with Chris's handiwork, you can see all of that on the real-time playlist list at kexp.org. Follow along and see what's playing as it plays in real time and learn more about the artists, find ways to support them, go to their shows and so forth. So you can follow along there, but we would just love if you would reach out and say hello as well. It's good to hear from folks and let us know where you're tuned in from as per usual. Some music from Midpack behind me right now from their new EP, Torpedo. They're based out of Seattle, sort of instrumental funk, psychedelic music. It's really fun. This is called Disco Heaven 54. I'm going to turn it up. Nation of Language up next. It's KEXP.

0: true story. I listen to hundreds of new records every single week. It's a lot. But what can I say? That's my job. I'm Chris Sainley, music director here at KEXP. And since I'm already doing the digging, I want to send you the gold. 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
3: It's Drive Time here on KEXP, listener-powered radio, and so nice to be here with you today. I'm Evie. I am DJing until 7 p.m., so thanks for listening in. Some Toki Monsta in there, brand new from Toki Monsta. Always excited to see new music from her. That was Joy Without Sound. She's going to be playing in Seattle for Bumbershoot this year. Bumbershoot is the 5th and 6th of September. Excited for that one. Such a good lineup. Really stacked this year. Tame Impala's End of Summer from Deadbeat, and I just, the first time that I heard that song, I immediately thought of that song Kids from Stranger Things, from the Stranger Things soundtrack. So, gotta play them back to back. You know, you heard Kyle Dixon and Michael Stein's Kids from the Stranger Things Volume 1 soundtrack. Black Marble before that with Jim Carroll New Year. It's a new single from the forthcoming album Life in Small Spaces out on August 21st on Sacred Bones. They're going through San Francisco playing Rickshaw Stop on Tuesday, August 25th, and then coming through Seattle playing The Crocodile on Friday, August 28th. And way back at the top, Nation of Language, Tougher Than the Rest, a cover of The Boss. And I was, you know, reading a little bit about that cover. And Ian from Nation of Language was saying that he can remember finishing a particularly emotional show somewhere deep in the tour last year, and their sound engineer, Skinny, started playing it as their exit music, and it caught him so hard that he just stayed there off stage and listened to the rest of the song blasting, mixed with the sound of all the people that were milling around the venue, and decided that it would be a good one to cover. I think they've had a tough year, too, so it's good to see such a great cover from such a solid band. And again, it's here on KEXP. We are listener-powered. We exist because of our community, and we are so grateful for you. Thank you for being here today and for supporting us over the years. If you'd like to give to community radio in 2026, more important than ever, some would say, you can do that online at kexp.org. And thank you in advance. Some Lance Ferguson behind me. This is a song called Cold Bear from this artist that's based out of New Zealand, originally from Melbourne and now based out of New Zealand. Again, Lance Ferguson. You may know him from his work with the Bamboos. I love the Bamboos. And coming up next is music from the one and only Arlo Parks from the new record Ambiguous Desire. This is Luck of Life, and it's KEXP.

0: here for you if you want to talk about it, but also here for you if you don't want to talk about it. You can just chat about anything in this life. But yeah, I hope you like the album. And yeah, sending you lots of love and thinking of you.
1: This is Hatchie, and you're listening to Drive Time with Evie Stokes on KEXP, where the music matters.